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2: The Nick Scali half-yearly clearance has been extended, with everything reduced across the entire Nick Scali range. Everything is reduced during the half-yearly clearance. Extended till Sunday at Nick Scali.
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5: 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Just got the ring road slowing our turnabout on the Princess Freeway ramp with emergency works closing one lane. 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
12: Hey there, I'm Brett Thomas. The United States has launched fresh strikes on Iran for the second straight day, straining the ceasefire agreement. The US says it's in direct response to an Iranian attack on an oil tanker in the Strait of Hormuz. The federal government is set to double the penalty for breaches of Australia's social media ban for under-16s. Tech giants facing fines of up to $99 million, accused of not doing enough to keep young people off their platforms. Queensland's Premier admits there's a long way to go to tackle youth crime. Billions is being poured into the problem that is plaguing much of the state. David Crisafulli telling Seven, bail law is a big focus.
13: Right now, there's a group of my MPs in regional Queensland, particularly in north and far north Queensland, who are running a campaign to reform bail laws in the state. And they are doing the work with the minister to work out what that might look like.
12: And the death toll in the wake of the Venezuela earthquakes has surpassed 1,400, while 70,000 people are reported missing.
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12: Checking your Foxcast, clearing to a mostly sunny Sunday in Melbourne, a top of 17. Showers tomorrow, 17. Rain easing, 17 the top again on Tuesday. 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

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And I'm

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1: Hologram is like the confetti after Eurovision where you're like, all right, let's check it out. 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
0: 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So-

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2: 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Teddy Swims, Mr. Know-It-All, and that wicked remix of Madonna's Like a Prayer by Josh Fawaz. Aussie guy doing good stuff. We'll play that before midday.
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16: Nook. The Nick Scali half-yearly clearance has been extended, with everything reduced across the entire Nick Scali range. Everything is reduced during the half-yearly clearance. Extended till Sunday at Nick Scali.
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3: Wake up in the morning feeling like... 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
8: Hey there, I'm Brett Thomas. Tech giants face being slapped with fines of up to $99 million for breaches of Australia's social media ban for under-16s. Federal Treasurer Jim Chalmers telling ABC they're doubling the penalties.
9: We're leading the world when it comes to protecting our kids online, and we're making really important progress, but we will do more because the big tech companies aren't doing enough.
8: New South Wales Premier Chris Minns has announced an expanded $34 million program for shark spotting to keep swimmers and surfers safe.
10: Sydney beaches will have 365 day a year drone surveillance when it comes to sharks for the first time ever.
8: It comes after Sydney mother Leah Stewart lost an arm in a shark mauling at Coogee earlier this month. Thai police continue to question an Australian man arrested in relation to the alleged murder of a 17-year-old girl found stuffed in a suitcase. And the US has launched another round of strikes against Iran near the Strait of Hormuz in response to an attack on an oil tanker.
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8: Checking your Foxcast, clearing to a mostly sunny Sunday in Melbourne, a top of 17. Showers tomorrow, 17. Rain easing, 17 the top again on Tuesday. We're fueling you up for the school holidays with tanks of free fuel. 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
0: 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Hey, let's play his new single, Dance No More, 12:30. 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
19: 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She was $92,000 short on GST, owed over $200,000 in income tax, and copped almost $150,000 in penalties. 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
18: Wow.
19: Yeah. 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

0: Oh, the Taylor Swift rumour mill for her wedding in Overdrive. Rumoured to be singing at it, former Beatle Paul McCartney. Rumoured to be attending, Ed Sheeran. He's coming up with more non-stop music in minutes. 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
30: Listener. The Nick Scali half-yearly clearance has been extended, with everything reduced across the entire Nick Scali range. Everything is reduced during the half-yearly clearance. Extended till Sunday at Nick Scali.
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11: Hey there, I'm Brett Thomas. Social media giants face fines of up to $99 million in beefed-up penalties from the federal government. Third-party age verification companies are also on notice after the introduction of social media bans for under-16s in Australia. An Australian man is being questioned by police in Thailand over the alleged murder of a 17-year-old girl. The teenager's body was found stuffed in a suitcase. 46-year-old Simon Carman was arrested at Bangkok International Airport and has been captured speaking while in custody.
12: I feel bad for what happened to your daughter. Hmm. It was out of my control.
11: From next month, beaches in New South Wales will have year-round shark-spotting drones to protect swimmers and surfers. It comes following an attack on Sydney mother Leah Stewart, who was mauled while at Coogee. The expanded program will cost $34 million over 2 years. And the death toll from devastating earthquakes in Venezuela has climbed past 1,400. 70,000 people reported missing.
13: Starlight is one of Australia's most trusted children's charities, creating happiness for seriously ill children in hospital. 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
11: Checking your Foxcast, clearing to a mostly sunny Sunday in Melbourne, a top of 17, showers tomorrow 17, rain easing 17 the top again on Tuesday. We're fueling you up for the school holidays with tanks of free fuel, so get ready to pop your petrol cap to win.
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0: 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The countdown is on. Will they, won't they? Taylor Swift, Travis expected to get married next weekend. I know Em's hanging to see what's going to happen.
1: I've been a fan of Taylor since I was like 17 and I'm 32 this year. So it's a long relationship.
0: Well, all eyes, Madison Square Gardens, New York next weekend. Watch this space. What I do know is I'm playing a new single from Toy Story. I knew it, I knew you. 1:30 on your number one Hit Music Station.

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1: Hello, my name is Ellie Angel with Laurie. Thanks for having us on. 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
1: If you win the free fuel, you've got to go and treat yourself because you're always spoiling the kids. 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
1: 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Oh, definitely a motivational hit if you are doing the housework this afternoon. Josh Wah's remix of Madonna's Like a Prayer. Rolling next.
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7: The Nick Scali half-yearly clearance has been extended with everything reduced across the entire Nick Scali range. Everything is reduced during the half-yearly clearance. Extended till Sunday at Nick Scali.
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0: You're hanging out with Jake at this Arvo, and all weekend giving you a chance to win $500 in free fuel. 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
1: Oh my gosh, insanely, because we're actually going away for the school holidays. 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
1: Exactly.
0: 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Best of luck, Rebecca.
1: Oh my gosh. Thank you so much.
0: Nah, my absolute pleasure. 04800 17400. 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
26: Hey there, it's Stephen Zoyce with you. Tech giants face being slapped with fines of up to $99 million for breaches of Australia's social media ban for under-16s. Federal Treasurer Jim Chalmers telling the ABC they're doubling penalties.
27: We're leading the world when it comes to protecting our kids online, and we're making really important progress, but we will do more because the big tech companies aren't doing enough.
26: New South Wales Premier Chris Minns has announced an expanded $34 million program for shark spotting to keep swimmers and surfers safe.
28: Sydney beaches will have 365-day-a-year drone surveillance when it comes to sharks for the first time ever, and we're announcing a massive expansion of drone surveillance in regional beaches.
26: It comes after Sydney mother Leah Stewart lost an arm in a shark mauling at Coogee earlier this month. And Queensland's Premier admits there's a long way to go to tackle youth crime. Billions is being poured into the problem that's plaguing much of the state. David Crisafulli is saying bail law reform's a big focus.
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26: Checking your Foxcast, mostly sunny across Melbourne. We're heading for 10 overnight. Showers increasing tomorrow. 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

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You're hanging out with Jake DeSarvo, and fresh off the back of her incredible Eurovision run, got the latest from Delta Goodrum right now. And speaking of Eurovision, there's like essence of ABBA sprinkled all over this song. 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
0: How you doing? 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
5: Oh gosh, well, we actually just hosted my husband's 40th last night, so probably paying back what we spent on alcohol for everyone.
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5: Very, very responsibly.
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0: You got Jake here, DeSavo, with more non-stop music all weekend next. Pressing play on the latest from Olivia Rodrigo, Drop Dead. And what was it this morning with the kids? Basketball? Football? Netball? All the above. Look, if you need an escape, we're back after paying these bills with the latest from Taylor Swift to get you through your afternoon, so don't go anywhere. 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
0: 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And while you do that, firing off the latest from Taylor Swift. 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

0: 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You're hanging out with Jake DeSavo. In 3 hits time, the song has taken more than 12 years to finally get a release. And it's gone through a few different reiterations over the years.
1: The version I did in 2015 and 2016, I did two different versions, were a bit more aggressive EDM. 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
0: How you doing? 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
4: Well, I might be able to take the kids out for something special over the school holidays. That would be nice.
0: Oh, that would be amazing. I mean, you got anything lined up in particular?
4: Not necessarily, but that would give us options.
0: Oh, it definitely would. And I can imagine there's nothing worse than keeping the kids inside the house on school holidays as well.
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0: Well, look, if you want to join Jessica in that draw, text the code word FUEL to 0400 17400. That's FUEL to 0400 17400. Best of luck. And in minutes, we're back into it with another R&B 3 for your Sunday afternoon.
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0: How you doing? You got Jake and Asavo, and more non-stop music all weekend continues next with some Aussie goodness. More grabs taking on a Milky Classic, Just the Way You Are. It's coming up for you. And how would you like to score yourself $500 in free fuel? I know, almost sounds too good to be true. Our free fuel frenzy is here.
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24: The Nick Scali half-yearly clearance has been extended, with everything reduced across the entire Nick Scali range. Everything is reduced during the half-yearly clearance. Extended till Sunday at Nick Scali.
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4: Hey there, it's Stephen Zoyce with you. Tech giants face being slapped with fines of up to $99 million for breaches of Australia's social media ban for under-16s. Federal Treasurer Jim Chalmers telling the ABC they're doubling penalties.
5: We're leading the world when it comes to protecting our kids online, and we're making really important progress, but we will do more because the big tech companies aren't doing enough.
4: New South Wales Premier Chris Minns has announced an expanded $34 million program for shark spotting to keep swimmers and surfers safe.
6: Sydney beaches will have 365-day-a-year drone surveillance when it comes to sharks for the first time ever, and we're announcing a massive expansion of drone surveillance in regional beaches.
4: It comes after Sydney mother Leah Stewart lost an arm in a shark mauling at Coogee earlier this month. And Queensland's Premier admits there's a long way to go to tackle youth crime. Billions is being poured into the problem that's plaguing much of the state. David Crisafulli is saying bail law reform's a big focus.
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4: Checking your Foxcast, mostly sunny across Melbourne. 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
5: 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It's been a ride. 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Now, some of you might still be in that place. If you're trying to get out, just follow me. 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
1: 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How you doing? Hanging out with Jake. And on 131060, Gemma, one artist right now stands out amongst the rest. You want to hear so badly, right?
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0: How you doing? Jake, we're here for your Sunday Arvo, and this is our free fuel frenzy. $500 in free fuel could be all yours. And Carly on 131060, you're in the draw. I mean, how amazing would that be?
5: Oh, it'd just be amazing. A great help in this the time we're living in.
0: Oh, for sure. And do you know what I love is like, yes, fuel is still really expensive, but it's an awful lot cheaper than it was, say, a month ago. So you're going to get bang for buck with this $500, aren't you?
5: Yeah, for sure. Absolutely.
0: And then all that money you would have spent on fuel that you've managed to free up, what are you going to spend the extra cash on?
5: Oh, I don't know. Might go to the shops, I reckon. Have a little splurge.
0: Yeah. Oh, see, I love that. We don't get the splurge anymore, do we?
5: No, not at all.
0: Well, look, good luck, Carly. You are in the draw if you want to be a part of the chance to win $500 in free fuel with our free fuel frenzy. Text the word fuel to 04800 17400. That's fuel to 04800 17400. And lesson five, we're back from paying those bills with some big tunes on the way for you, including the latest from Teddy Swims.
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0: for your Sunday night. What's up, guys? Hope you had a great week. My name is Shawnee B. Welcome to The Pulse, a place we bring you new music, we celebrate it, and we speak to the artist behind it. And coming up on the show in like the next 20 minutes, we're going to be joined by an artist I'm a massive fan of. So his name is Red Lotus. He's from the US, and he is insanely talented. Like, seriously, if you get a chance, go on social media, look up his videos, because they will blow your mind. But he's coming on the show in the next 20 minutes to chat about his brand new single, so stick around for that.
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2: 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The music you need to hear. Everybody.
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0: Oh, and what a time it is for Olivia Rodrigo. She just dropped her brand new album. It seems like she is everywhere. We are still waiting on that Australian tour announcement. Hopefully it's coming soon. But she has just announced a brand new festival called Daisy Chain Festival, and the lineup is crazy.
3: I'm so excited about the lineup. My friend Chapel Roan is going to do it. Dochi, Bikini Kill, and Kathleen Hanna is a huge hero of mine. 100% of the net proceeds of the festival go to charity, which is something...
4: 100%.
3: Yeah, and all of the incredible artists who are on the bill are doing it for free for charity, which is just a real testament to their hearts as well as their talent.
0: So good. Unfortunately, it's only in the US. I mean, you can fly over if you want, but sounds like it's going to be a fun time. Anyway, number 3 tonight in your trending trio, this is Olivia Rodrigo and Stupid Song on The Pulse with Shawnee B. New York City.

0: Bebe Rexha, New Religion, coming in at number two on the trending trio. You're on the Pulse with Shawnee Bay.
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0: That's right, we're lining up three of the biggest tracks in the world right now, playing them back to back to back. Right now, we're at number one with the artist I want to see live so badly, Ariana Grande. She's currently on tour. Unfortunately, the tour isn't coming to Australia. I mean, there's a part of me that hopes that maybe she will announce an Australian tour. I don't know if it's going to happen. I hope it does. But Stella, you have been to an Ariana Grande show last time she was in Australia. What was it like?
3: Oh, my God, so good. Like, the hairs on my arms were standing up.
0: I can only imagine. Fingers crossed. We get it at some point. Anyway, let's do this right now. Number one on your trending trio tonight, Hate That I Made You Love Me on the Pulse.

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3: 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It's the long drive home that makes people talk.

0: right around the country for your Sunday night. You are on The Pulse with Shawnee B. Right now, we are joined by one of the most exciting artists I have come across in a long time.
1: What's up, y'all? It's Red Lotus, and you're on The Pulse with Shawnee B.
2: What up?
0: How are you, man?
2: I'm good. How you doing? Good to meet you, Sean.
0: What's going on? Where are you right now?
2: We just got out of a meeting, heading back to our home base.
0: Are you in San Francisco? Is that right? Or
2: yep, Bay Area. Yep.
0: Nice, bro. Very good. Very good, man. Well, great to meet you. I'm a big fan. I've been a big fan since I think I came across you like last year on social media. When I saw your That's videos, awesome. I was like, is this like a model that's like rapping over some sort of like J. Cole style rap? And then I'm like, no, this guy's legit. When I started diving in, I was like, wow, what a superstar,
2: That's
0: man. And I've been really intrigued by your story. And so congrats on all your success, man. I'm excited for you.
2: I appreciate you, brother. Yeah, I've noticed the Aussies, they know good music, man.
0: Yeah.
2: I got a lot of people out there.
0: Yeah, man, we love hip-hop, we love R&B, and yeah, you've come up in quite a few conversations over here too. I think your stuff's really making its way over here, which is good to see, man.
2: Yeah, it's awesome, bro.
0: Have you been here before?
2: I haven't yet. I really look forward to going too.
0: Yeah, man, we need to get you over here. That'd be sick. Let's start at the beginning, okay? Because you're a real hustler. I mean, I see all your stuff on social media. You grew up like moving around a lot, hey? Like I was reading it was 28 cities, 42 moves before you were 18. Is that right?
2: Yeah, we moved a lot. It was me and my mom, you know, single mom. Dad was mostly in prison during that time. But yeah, we moved a lot. She was so young, you know, and she was always hustling. Never really had a 9-to-5, just, you know, hustling. And yeah, so we were just always on the move. But it definitely played a role in who I am, you know, growing up in different places, different types of people, which, you know, translates to my music, which is why I do a lot of different sounds. And yeah.
0: Absolutely, man. I mean, I feel like that. I grew up with a single mom too. And I feel like when, you know, you see that hustle, it just makes you want to work harder and you have a completely different work ethic.
2: Absolutely.
0: Yeah.
2: And I want to, you know, I want to pay it forward, pay it back to my mother and make sure that she's good the way that she made sure I was good, you know. Single mom hustling, I was never hungry.
0: Yeah.
2: You know, and yeah, we moved a lot, but it was normal. It was like, it was something I was used to.
0: Yeah,
2: you know?
0: Bro. Yeah. Yeah. She must be proud now.
2: Yeah, she's super proud.
0: Yeah.
2: That's my biggest fan right there.
0: Ah, that's awesome, bro. I love to hear that. And then, you know, you've done Hello Darling Part 2 with Guapale, which is so exciting. I mean, I know she's from the Bay Area too, yeah?
2: Uh-huh.
0: And
2: she is a queen up here. A queen up here. That was really special. And she's such a sweetheart. We've been working together and it's just, yeah, it was easy. It just flowed together. Yeah.
0: Yeah. That must have been surreal for you because I don't know about you. I grew up with her music. I'm sure you did.
2: Absolutely.
0: Too. And to have her on a track, how did that collaboration come together?
2: So she reached out because she was a fan of Built Different and then my first version of Hello Darling. And she said she wanted to meet. And so we met at the studio. And we were going through and making a couple other tracks. And then she was like, yeah, I love Hello Darling. I'm like, do you want to just get on it with me? Like, let's just do the remix. And she was like, yeah, that's actually what I wanted to do for the whole time. I'm like, cool.
0: Man.
2: But she could have got on anything and I would have felt blessed. Cause yeah, man, I grew up listening to her and she's a legend out here, man. And she's just one of those staples in the industry for sure.
0: Totally, yeah. Bro. I can only imagine how that must have felt for you, especially, you know, someone that's such an iconic R&B artist, but also being from where you're from. Really special moment. I know there's a bit on, man, but hopefully we can get you to Australia sometime soon, man. You know, you've got a big fan base over here, so I've got my fingers crossed for a tour at some point.
2: Yeah, man, coming soon for sure.
0: That'll be sick.
2: Yeah.
0: Awesome, bro. Well, thank you so much for coming on, bro. Great to meet you.
2: Thank you, brother. Yeah, I want to say thank you for having me on. And you got great energy. I love what you do. We really appreciate you, brother.
0: Thank you, man. Let's get this brand new single on right now. This is Red Lotus teaming up with Guapale for Hello Darling Part 2.

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0: right around the country. You're on The Pulse with Shawnee B. Hey.
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1: We got that sound.
0: Yeah, this is where I bring you a brand new track I'm obsessed with. I think you're going to be obsessed with it too. And it's from one of my favorite artists. Her name is K1. I only discovered K1 this year, and she has easily become one of my top five favorite artists so quickly. I've had her on repeat ever since she was here in Australia for a tour last month. The month before? No, I think it was early June she was here. She sold out the Sydney Opera House. It was the most insane gig. She has the craziest fans. And she released an EP last year called With All Due Respect. And there was meant to be a part two to that EP that was meant to come out last year. But because of all her success, they had to delay it. There were a bunch of changes. There was new music that came. So we finally got that EP on Friday. It's called And All Pride Aside.
3: We never expected the B-side to come out this late after With All Due Respect.
4: Right.
3: Really, I wanted it to come out like max 6 months later.
4: Okay.
3: But life was just so hectic, yeah. And there was just so much going on. I didn't even have time to make music. Like the other day, I was, we were in LA last week, I think it was, yeah, last week. And I had like 3 full days of just making music, and I texted my manager and I was like, I can't believe I'm making music right now. Like I've just been able to just lock in and just like dial down, which is like, has been a rare occurrence because I've just been so busy.
4: So busy.
3: Which I'm not used to. And obviously I'm like, if there's no music then,
4: yeah,
3: there's no career.
0: Exactly. That is my conversation with K1 I had last month. If you want to see the full thing, it's on YouTube right now. It's also on the podcast, on the listener app. Now, this new song I'm about to hit play on, it samples a song I think you might know. I said it's getting hot in here. Yeah, Nelly's hot in here. This is it right now. Your Pulse Pick tonight, K1, Risk It All on The Pulse.

0: too.
1: And that is it for me tonight, guys. I'm out of here. Back on your radio, not for a couple of weeks, actually. Well, I'm technically still on the radio, not on the Pulse. For the next 2 weeks, I'll be on The Drive Show, 4 to 6pm with Lucy and Nikki. But in the meantime, if there's an artist or a song you think we've got to be playing on the show, we'd love to hear from you. Slide into the DMs. The Pulse AU on Instagram is where you will find me. Until then, until tomorrow, actually, call me.

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14: The Nick Scali half-yearly clearance has been extended with everything reduced across the entire Nick Scali range. Everything is reduced during the half-yearly clearance. Extended till Sunday at Nick Scali.
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it's G Flip here. My song Bed on Fire has been included in the Off Campus series. I wrote this song about desiring and wanting someone that you think that you shouldn't, and then not listening to that and following through with it and setting the

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9: 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Like a monster 85-inch staggering $1,200 off. 65-inch QLED tossed out over $700 off. And over 960 smashed of the Samsung 77-inch OLED. 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

0: turn this up. With New Religion, I felt very abandoned by the music business. 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
3: 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Clear, quite civil around the CBD at this stage of the morning, as you'd expect. No hold-ups on the major freeways either, with the Princes at pace from Geelong onto the West Gate over the bridge. Same through the Monash between Eastlink and the Domain Tunnel. And no headaches either heading out to the airport. Level crossing works remain in Newport. Maddox Road closed at the rail line. Take Millers Road or Melbourne Road instead. 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And now you're up to date with the Foxes, Fifi, Feb and Nick.
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27: Morning, I'm Michaela Savage. Labor has taken the lead back from One Nation in the primary vote in the latest Redbridge poll for the Financial Review. The government on 30% with Pauline Hanson's party dropping to 29. It follows her National Press Club address close to 2 weeks ago. An Australian man has been charged over the alleged murder of a teenage girl in Thailand. The 45-year-old denies all charges against him. A court date has not yet been determined. The 17-year-old girl's father says he's deeply saddened by his daughter's death. 11 people have tragically been killed after a skydiving plane crashed in France. 5 instructors, 5 students, and the pilot sadly losing their lives. At this stage, authorities don't know why the aircraft went down. And back home, first it was Beetlejuice, and now another musical is set to wrap up its Aussie run early. The Waitress is no longer going to head to Sydney. It'll finish in Melbourne next month due to a softer box office performance across the country.
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3: 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And similar works through Newport. 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
3: 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A few brake lights on the Western Freeway forming city bound from Leakes Road to Hopkins Road clears up thereafter onto the Deer Park bypass. No issues for the Ring Road as yet, though works remain on the Princes Freeway ramp, the left-hand lane closed. The West Gate clear, same to the Monash. Level crossing works, Cobblebank, Ferris Road closed at the rail line. 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
20: Morning, I'm Michaela Savage. New polling shows primary support for One Nation has dropped slightly to 29%. Labor now back in front on 30% in the latest Redbridge poll for the Financial Review, the coalition dipping further to 18%. An Australian man is charged with multiple offences following the alleged murder of a 17-year-old girl in Thailand. He denies all the charges. Investigations are ongoing with a court date not locked in yet. Fears for those still trapped in the rubble in Venezuela after 2 earthquakes struck near the capital last week. The death toll has now risen to over 1,400 as search and rescue efforts continue. And a state memorial service date for Professor Richard Scollier has now been confirmed. It'll be held at the Sydney Opera House on July 13. The former Australian of the Year passed away earlier this month at the age of 59, 3 years after being diagnosed with an incurable brain cancer.
21: Sovereign Hill's iconic Winter Wonder Lights is back to dazzle after dark. On now until July 19. Book now at sovereignhill.com.au.
20: Checking your Foxcast, a shower or two developing for Melbourne today, heading for a top of 16 degrees. More showers on the way tomorrow, and we're fueling you up for the school holidays with tanks of free fuel thanks to the Fox, so keep it locked to pop your petrol cap and to win with Melbourne's number one hit music station.
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1: They say great coffee takes time. 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Didn't expect that, did you? 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
11: Fifi, Fev and Nick alive thanks to Harcourts. Need a bigger backyard? 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
4: 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Fifi, Fever, Nick, morning.
5: Morning, Melbourne.
6: Yes, exciting, back at work. Good to see you guys.
4: Great to see you guys after a very foggy weekend. Wasn't it all very mysterious on a couple of those nights and cold as well?
7: On Sunday, I was driving home. I couldn't see.
6: My least favourite driving condition.
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8: What about the fog near Fev's head occasionally during the show?
4: I cannot say that I've got a cure to that. I'm sorry, Nick, but I think that is the only fog around Melbourne this morning, thankfully, right? Looking like a clear start to our day. However, though, speaking of fog and all things very mysterious, someone in the team loves a bit of Stranger Things via their kids, actually. They've been getting into this genre recently. Let's find out who it is out of the Foxes. Fifi, Fever, Nick, we are on Monday morning with Teddy Swims and Mr. Know-It-All on 101.9 The Fox, Melbourne's number one hit music station. Morning. She loves-

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0: Driving into the best city in the world, maybe still at home. Got the double devices going, the World Cup knockout, South Africa, Canada on the moment at the TV. 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
1: My daughter, my 13-year-old Trixie, right in the sweet spot of horror movies. Mm-hmm. She and her friends are obsessed. They actually had a big movie afternoon yesterday. They watched It and they watched The Covenant. Mm-hmm. I don't know. Anyway.
2: It's scary.
1: I have no interest. I never liked them. Even when I went through this phase with my friends, I just hated it. I remember going, why are we all watching these awful shows, Gremlins and that's
3: a fun, scary one.
1: I didn't really watch
3: it. That's not like Texas Chainsaw Massacre or something.
1: Oh, it's pretty scary.
3: Yeah.
1: I'm
2: not into that stuff.
1: Anyway, Trixie and all her mates, it might be that year level, I don't know. They're obsessed with Stranger Things. Still, even though it's finished.
2: Yeah.
1: Love Stranger, and they rewatch and rewatch it. And Trixie's been saying to me for ages, Mum, can you watch Stranger Things with me?
2: And you've never watched it?
1: No, I watched the first season years ago when it came out, and there was all the hype around it. Mm-hmm. And I just went, yeah, not my cup of tea. Because the thing is, I'm not into scary or science fiction.
2: Yeah, I'm not into that either.
1: If it doesn't have a DCI or a DS, or
2: the governor,
1: the governor. Or a murder, or intrigue,
2: I'm with you.
1: Or MI6 or MI5. I'm not interested. I need crime.
3: But weirdly, it's got like government cover-ups and scientists, and there are deaths.
1: Well, speaking of government scientists, why is Paul Reiser from Mad About You the scientist? There's some hilarious casting that, as someone who grew up in the 80s and 90s, I just find so funny. The guy from The Goonies, who's Winona Ryder's love interest.
2: Oh, five finger discount.
1: Well, he was Bilbo's mate in Lord of the Rings, Sam, and then he was in The Goonies. Do you remember The Goonies?
2: The Goonies was good.
1: Guys, I've got to go back and watch The Goonies. Anyway.
2: That's old school.
1: I bring this up because I am putting myself through it, but I'm not enjoying it.
2: No, of course not. It's
1: a
2: horrible show.
1: I watched a freakish slug creature eat a cat last night, and I said, Tricks. It's eating a cat. And she goes, I know, Mum. I'm like, it's gross. She goes, Mum, it's not real. Like, I realise, and there's so much of it, I would just fast forward.
2: Well, I was about to say
1: 11,
2: that. That's your problem.
1: 11 just sits and goes through books for about 5 minutes. I would have buzzed through this. So I'm watching it with her thinking, honey, we can speed this up. I can watch it in double time.
2: And that's where it is.
1: And we'll
3: watch
1: get
3: our
1: through
3: mum
1: it.
3: Watches telly.
2: And that's where it is, because Trixie wants to watch everything.
1: But it's slow
2: moving.
1: You
2: like the fast forward.
1: Just get to the point.
2: But you missed so much. I was just sitting on the couch before and said, I watched the Kylie doco yesterday.
1: Yeah. And I watched it last weekend.
2: And Fee's like, I've watched
3: it. And I haven't.
2: And I go, oh, God, Leon, I was thinking about you yesterday because, mate, the Glastonbury, unbelievable. Like, she played in front of the biggest crowd of all time. Biggest Glastonbury crowd ever. And then Fee goes, nah, she pulled out. She didn't do it. I go, she did, but then in the last episode of the doco, the whole third episode is about her at Glastonbury and how much she wanted to do it and loved it and was worried about people. No, she didn't do it.
1: No, I saw Chris Martin on stage say, thinking of you, Kylie, because she had to cancel because she got a diagnosis.
2: She was at Glastonbury.
4: Cody, this is where Fifi tried to deny my history when I said, I've got video. I was there and saw Kylie Minogue.
3: She goes, oh, wow. That you're a PSYOP or something. She's been sent by the government.
2: She's fast-forwarded it.
1: No, the funny thing was
3: so you just fast-forward and then fill in your own gaps.
2: She does.
3: Is that what you do? You just make up the Kylie story.
2: Bro, it was 25 minutes of Kylie at Glastonbury.
1: I don't think it was.
2: No, it was.
1: And the only thing is, I didn't fast-forward. I must have disengaged. I thought I was there watching it.
2: It was the best part of the whole doco. And then she talks about her second cancer.
1: Yeah, I saw that bit.
2: Fee. It was in
1: Why
2: the...
1: did I miss her at Glastonbury?
3: Fee, you left your body and went somewhere else, like 11 in Stranger Things. You'll be able to do that. Just keep watching.
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6: Springvale Homemakers huge half-yearly clearance must end June 30. Unbeatable deals from Harvey Norman, Domain and more. Springvale Homemakers half-yearly clearance ends tomorrow. A few brake lights on a few of the majors. The Western Freeway slowing a hint from Lakes Road to Hopkins Road. Same to the Princes from Forsyth Road through to Point Cook Bend heading up to the Westgate. Not too bad getting onto said Westgate. Brake lights as well for the Monash City Band around Belgrade Tunnel Road. Then at Springvale Road clears up into the tunnel. No hold-up on the Tulla out to the airport. 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
3: Absolutely. 6:19 as we look at a partly cloudy Monday. Looking at a shower or two developing, but later this evening, 16 will be our top. As you wake up with the Fox's Fifi, Feb and Nick. And next, well, you might be waking up to Instagram, but there is a certain member of the team who was using it so much, they've had to set themselves a limit. And before you immediately assume, oh, it's Feb, I want you to rethink that assumption. We do the big reveal after G Flips. Bet on fire. Morning, it's the Fox.

0: our faves, getting us up and about here with the Foxes, Fifi, Bev and Nick for a Monday. They'll be pretty stoked as well. Their Pies got the win against Richmond at the G on the weekend. There is G-Flip and Bed on Fire, Melbourne's number one hit music station. The Foxes, Fifi, Bev and Nick. Morning, guys.
1: Now, we all love our phones. We scroll and we get on them and we love, you know, we Twitter, X, Instagram, Grindr, Josiah. Yeah.
2: You've got to stay connected sometimes. When you're in a job like this.
1: Yeah, you've got to stay connected. Now, Nick loves to show us videos on his phone. He loves the video. Oh, my mate Johnny Chan, the comedian. And
3: Ronnie Chang.
1: Yeah. He just shows us all these videos all the time. He loves it. He just giggles away. He loves it, doesn't he? He loves it.
2: Yes.
1: Yeah, he loves
3: stand-up
1: it.
3: Stand-up comedy. Yes.
1: Yeah, he loves stand-up comedy. Yeah. And he gets real excited about it. But he just showed me something on his phone. It was some dude getting a baseball catch. But then it flashed up on his screen. You have reached your Instagram limit for the day. What the hell is that?
3: You know what? I hadn't turned it off. During the holidays, I put like a limit on the phone.
1: He's got a limit.
3: Like, stuff to
1: it
3: do.
1: Went off. He's got
2: I don't like that.
3: No, but you can admit, the Apple one's like, you've hit your limit. Do you want to extend it by 15 minutes or just turn it off for the day? And I'm like, just turn it off.
1: That's
3: come on,
1: put
3: phone.
1: Another,
3: what are
2: so
3: we even doing?
2: Limits you've put on yourself.
1: Yeah, he's put them on
3: and
1: himself.
3: Not working.
2: Like setting an alarm to remind yourself to stop being lazy, get off your phone.
3: Yeah.
1: On Instagram.
2: I don't mind it.
3: But it's too quick.
1: It's 7:30.
3: Yeah, because it's only 15 minutes.
1: Is it 15?
3: It's only 15
2: far
3: minutes
2: out.
3: I put the limit on for. Yeah. And then you can just turn it off straight away.
1: That
3: I
1: should is just do yuck.
2: That. To
3: it
2: reach
3: is real
2: your
3: yuck.
2: Limit at 7:15 in the morning.
3: But it's only 15 minutes.
1: It's like when you play in a poker machine and you just go, oh, I'm not going to get the feature, but I'll put an extra 50 in. Oh, go another 15 minutes. I'll go another 15
2: minutes. Do
1: you know
2: what? Minutes. It's no joke, though. Like, a moment of seriousness. There really are
1: I was
2: all,
1: being
2: the,
1: serious.
2: All
1: it's
2: the
1: yuck.
2: Campaigners who are saying this is so bad for our brains.
3: Yeah.
2: Do you not find the other night, and I'm not really a scroller. I, if anything, just jump over to Roblox and play a game. But
3: that's another. What do you think? You're better than us?
1: Yeah. Hero.
2: I found myself doom scrolling. I was so tired. I was overtired.
3: Yeah.
2: And I was scrolling on Insta and I literally could not stop. And I
1: that's
2: felt
1: great.
2: Like, no, this is like gambling.
1: No, yes.
2: No, it's addictive. It's a drug. It's wrong. Guys, we've got to fight
1: Fiona
2: it. These billionaire companies have got us hooked.
1: Yep, Fiona Box, you're educating yourself. If I didn't have Instagram or X, I'm dumb. I'm pretty dumb. I'd be dumber. I'd be like, if I didn't have Instagram, I wouldn't learn anything because I don't
2: it
1: read.
2: It feeds you what.
3: But what are you learning?
2: It's wrong.
1: You know what I'm learning?
3: Yeah.
1: The earth's flat.
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7: 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A burst water main in Footscray causing some wet conditions. Footscray Road outbound at Moreland Street. The left-hand lane actually underwater. Speeds of 40 in the remaining lane. Citybound slowing for look. Elsewhere, word of a crash in Derrimut. Mount Derrimut Road just near the Deer Park bypass. Delays in both directions. And brake lights for the Monash Citybound around Belgrave Cunham Road and Springvale Road for good measure. Clear into the tunnel. 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And now you're up to date with the Foxes, Fifi, Fev and Nick.
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32: 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JB, you've done it again.
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36: Morning, I'm Michaela Savage. One Nation's popularity has taken a hit, according to the latest Redbridge poll. Primary support for Pauline Hanson's party has fallen 2 points to 29%, while Labor's back in front on 30%, and the Coalition's gone backwards on 18%. Professor Richard Scollier will be remembered at a state memorial service next month. It'll be held at the Sydney Opera House on July 13, with limited tickets available for the general public from today. The former Australian of the Year died aged 59 earlier this month after being diagnosed with brain cancer in 2023. Briefly overseas, a search and rescue operation continues in Venezuela. The death toll from twin earthquakes last week now over 1,400. And back home, cost pressures have forced another musical to end its Australian run early. After Beetlejuice the musical announced the cancellation of shows across multiple states, The Waitress will now wrap up in Melbourne next month, no longer heading to Sydney in August.
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36: Checking your Foxcast, a shower or two developing for Melbourne today, heading for a top of 16 degrees. More showers on the way tomorrow. And we're fueling you up for the school holidays with tanks of free fuel thanks to the Fox. 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
0: It is 6:33. Welcome to your Monday morning in the best city in the world with the Foxes, Fifi, Fev and Nick. For our friends at Harcourts, if you're after a great auction result, Harcourts make it possible. 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
5: What's going on here? Oh, Fev, what have you got in front of you?
6: I turned away for a second. Fev's popped open a laptop.
7: Yeah, I've got my work computer. So we spoke about
5: what's
7: this.
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7: Yeah, that's just one of our sponsors down at the Tiggies, AFLW.
0: Of course, where you are the assistant coach, Fev. I would actually worry if you're a fan of the Richmond AFLW team, because Fev has been tasked with using this computer for some very important match analysis. Oh, I don't think that went too well. Let's find out what's going on. Let's try and diagnose some problems for Fev after Taylor Swift and Opalite waking us up this morning. This is the Foxes, Fifi, Fev and Nick on Melbourne's number one hit music station.

0: voting this weekend. Finally, I saw some TikToks of Zoran Mamdani, the New York City mayor, maybe teasing it is. There's Taylor Swift. So on 101.9 The Fox, you are waking up with Fifi Fevenick this morning.
1: Now, guys, as you all know, I'm the forwards coach down at AFLW Richmond.
2: Official. Not just Mad coach. Monday coordinator
1: I'm
2: anymore.
1: I'm not just a specialist coach anymore. I'm not the hype man. I'm not the fun man. I'm still all that, but I've also got a title.
3: Can I just say, because we've been privy to some videos that were taken of Fev running his first meeting the other day.
1: I nailed it too.
3: It was, if anyone's familiar with The Office, it was Michael Scott at his best. You sitting in a corporate chair in a boardroom talking the players through a PowerPoint presentation is just outstanding Michael Scott work.
1: You're welcome. They all know that I'm not very good when it comes to tech. Now, computers. Now, you know, a lot of people know how to use computers. And I don't. And it's not my fault because I've never had to have a computer. No. I've never had one. I've never had to use one. We didn't really have computers at school, did we? I don't know. I didn't use them.
3: No, because you kept saying, teacher, I'm not going to need this. I'm going to be an AFL star.
1: And guess what?
2: But you were correct.
1: I was right.
3: No, you need it.
2: They were trying to prep you for after the AFL started.
1: But AFL never had a job. So I don't have to have a computer. I've never had to write a resume. I've never used a computer unless it was for COD and playing video games or something like that. I've got a phone, obviously, and that's a little – you can't really do much on your phone when you have to prepare stuff for the AFL girl. So what I have to do now is I have to watch games and clip them and edit them, and then I've got all these – so my coach, Jared, sent me a folder with all this stuff in it that I need to learn. And I've got so many little documents and I don't know, they're just all everywhere in the computer. They all hide in little things. They all hide. There's like templates with the Richmond's thing on there. You've got to write stuff and then put on the template. So I was at home yesterday, the day before.
2: By the way, the fact that you think he's hidden the files in the computer.
1: Oh, they're hidden.
2: They're just in folders.
1: Yeah, but they're hidden. They're hidden.
2: But it's not.
1: I just want it in my face.
2: It's not like an escape room.
3: What's on the desktop?
2: No, you just want every file on the desktop.
1: You say it's not an escape room. Great. It is. It's an escape room. And I'll be like, Fee, where's that red button? I want to press it. And I got on the computer. I sat in front of the fire. I got a glass of wine. And I'm like, I'm going to watch the training from yesterday because a few of the girls wanted a couple of the clips, the forward structure. They wanted it clipped up. So I'm like, all right, here we go. I sat in front, I got the fire going. I laid down in the couch in the room that I never go in because the TV is not really a TV in there, so I don't really associate myself with that room.
2: And again,
1: I
2: can tell you've never had a real job because the fact that they've given you work to do and you're like, well, I better sit in the massage chair with a glass of wine. That's what you're meant to do after you've done the work.
1: What are you talking about? You've got to be comfortable.
2: Exactly.
1: So I sat there and for 2 hours, Fee, I don't get angry. That computer nearly went in the fire. I don't know how to use a computer. I was searching for this training. I went into a thing called Sports Code and I did this and I went into every single document and I went into files. Nah, not there.

0: meeting, and you saw, I've showed you the video of me in the meeting.
1: Yep, you
0: showed
1: us
0: all.
1: And I
0: wanted to create a big template for the girls to give to them yesterday at training. So I'm like,
2: Not a template. You wanted to create a PowerPoint presentation. The template is what you could put your information into. I don't want to.
0: That's what I was doing. I was putting information on a thing, and then I was going to print it out and give it to them all.
2: Yeah.
0: And then they can keep it. And I don't know how to use all the text and bold and all the things on the side to make things bigger. And you could put, I wanted to like slap them on in all different places and in different color. I don't know how to do it.
1: No.
0: And it was doing my head in. And I'm like, I just want to run out and kick goals. I want to teach them on the ground. I don't like computers. It's so hard. And I just.
1: It sounds like it's just a big part of this job, though.
0: It is the main part.
1: Did you know this before you signed on?
0: I did, but I thought I'd be able to just get it because I'm being vulnerable here. I'm pretty good at everything.
1: Mm.
0: Whatever I'd want to do, I just nail it. When it comes to computers.
1: No good.
0: Stuff you, Steve Jobs. I don't know how to do it. It's too hard.
2: And they've made it like Apple's known as like the simple.
0: Oh, is it?
2: Yeah,
0: they Mr. really like. Mr. Samsung, what have you, Mr. Dodo?
2: No, I've got an Apple now, but it's not. It's like Apple got
1: it's
2: big because they simplified things. Yeah,
0: It's hard. It's hard to create a template.
2: So you don't even have to create a template. It's the already, template's there.
0: Yeah, but to put everything across.
2: Yeah, you're trying to add
0: like
2: stuff.
0: Like I
2: want to
0: like put it diagonal and color it and make it all splashy and fun. And
2: you don't want to make it fun.
1: Are you going to continue to bluff your way through? Like what? Where does
0: I've told them.
1: Because you could do courses at night, computer skill courses.
0: I was just getting there. I'm going to have to do a computer course.
1: Yeah,
0: I'm
1: right.
0: I'm going to have to do one. And it's going to take more time out of my time that I don't have.
1: So is there an argument to say you don't know how to do this job? You're doing a job you don't understand?
0: No. I understand forward craft very well, but I just don't know how to put it onto a computer.
1: I just think you might be one of those people now that just have a job and they're just pretending they know what they're doing.
0: Yeah, I am. I got no idea. And I watched a young Irish girl, AC. She wanted to watch some clips yesterday and I had them. I had them in the folder. I knew they were there. And then when I went to the folder, because in my fist of rage the two nights before, I think I've deleted a lot of them. And they weren't on there. And I said,
2: they'll be in the bin.
0: So I'm with an Irish girl that's learning how to play footy. And she's with a bloke who played footy that doesn't know how to use computers. And we're watching a computer screen that I couldn't get anything up on. No. It was like an Irish joke. The Foxes.
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6: 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Flooding following a burst water main through Footscray. Footscray Road outbound at Moreland Street, left-hand lane not only closed, but swimming underwater. Speeds at 40, of course, in the remaining lane. Elsewhere, word of a crash, Lynbrook, the South Gippsland Highway, citybound before the South Gippsland Freeway. 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
18: 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Cloudy. Showers developing later on this evening. A bit like the showers and fog going on in Fev's head trying to work out. How does he use a computer after all these years? His new role at Richmond's AFLW team. We'll give him some

0: pretty clear morning compared to all those foggy ones we had. It looked very mysterious over the weekend, didn't it? 101.9 The Fox. This is Monday morning. You are waking up with the Foxes. Fifi, Fev and Nick at 6.53.
1: Fev, you are, as the Richmond forwards coach, you are now an employee that requires a computer.
2: Yep.
1: And it's also required that you know how to use it, and you don't. But Maria from Coburg's called through. Hi, Maria.
3: Good morning. How are you?
1: Good. Marie, any tips for Fev?
3: Yeah, just keep up with the practicing, do some YouTubes and, you know.
4: YouTubes, yeah.
3: You could always, you know, teach an old dog some tricks, you know. So, and
4: look, are you trying to give him a computer pump-up speech? I'm sorry.
3: Well, I've
4: got to give 110% on the Mac, yeah.
3: Well, I've worked with people that never wanted to turn on a computer, never wanted a mobile phone, and now he knows the system back and front. So you can do it.
1: He's lucky to have you, Maria.
4: Yeah.
1: That's great.
3: Yeah.
2: Maria, I'm that bad. The IT whiz, Daniel, at the footy club, he does all the computers. So on my computer feed, when you open it, he's put on the screen all the
1: passwords so you can get in.
2: No, all the tabs of all the, like, the quicker way to do things.
4: Yep.
2: And then, you know, the one of those things you write on, the little
1: pads?
2: No, the little
1: mouse?
2: No, the little pieces of paper that
5: post-it
2: notes. They're all stuck on the front where the mouse is. They're all stuck around it, and it's password to this, it's password to that, it's password to this. Cuz I keep forgetting what the password. So when you open it, it's got all these little coloured.
1: Yeah, but also if you lose a computer or it's stolen,
2: it's
1: all gone.
2: It's crack in.
1: Gosh, imagine it.
4: Yeah, there you go, boys. On a platter.
1: Any other AFLW teams listening, they just have to get hold of your computer and then they'll know every game plan of the Richmond Tigers. Yeah,
2: but you know what? If they got my computer, they'd be like, oh my God, this bloke's got nothing on there. He is not well.
4: Brand new.
1: Yana. Hi, Yana.
6: Hi, guys.
4: Hey, Yana,
1: any advice for Fev?
6: Yeah, absolutely.
2: Have a vent.
6: Fev, don't waste your time doing courses. Sign up to Copilot or Claude and get AI to do it for you. I work in tech and most of my presentations are done by Claude these days. Once you've got your style, you just tell it what you want.
2: That's what Alex and Lenny said. Get AI, but I'm like, then they'll know it's AI because it's not my words.
1: I don't think they'll care.
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10: 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It's now a shambles on the Ring Road Altona bound. Delays from the Deer Park bypass to the Westgate Princes interchange due to works on the Princes freeway ramp there. The left-hand lane out of action, speeds at 42. Thickening up on the Monash city bound from Eastlink to Warragul Road. Waterworks have now fired up in Doncaster. Doncaster Road city bound after Rose Street, the left-hand lane closed. Fergus and Blair's Bakehouse is celebrating 125 years of yum. 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And now you're up to date with the Foxes, Fifi, Fev and Nick.
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21: Morning, I'm Michaela Savage. One Nation is no longer in the lead when it comes to the primary vote. The latest Redbridge poll has Labor back in front on 30%, Pauline Hanson's party dipping slightly to 29%. It comes after her National Press Club address 2 weeks ago. A date has been locked in now for former Australian of the Year Richard Scollier's State Memorial Service. It'll be held at the Sydney Opera House on July 13th. Tickets are available from today. The 59-year-old passed away earlier this month following a three-year battle with an incurable brain cancer. Briefly, a skydiving plane has crashed in France, tragically killing 11 people. Authorities don't know what caused it to go down just yet. And Princess Kate has climbed the highest mountains in Scotland, England and Wales, all within 24 hours. The 44-year-old is the first royal to complete the Three Peaks Challenge. She's raising money for a cancer charity.
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21: Checking your Foxcast, a shower or two developing for Melbourne today, heading for a top of 16 degrees. More showers on the way tomorrow, and we're fueling you up for the school holidays with tanks of free fuel thanks to the Fox, so keep it locked to pop your petrol cap and to win with Melbourne's number one hit music station.
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0: What's the secret sound?
1: You got 100 grand! This is unbelievable!
0: I'm with the show.
2: This morning, Melbourne, you wonderful thing on a Monday. Thanks for waking up with the Foxes, Fifi, Fever, Nick at 7.04. We're something absolutely massive, taking the footy world by storm. It did last year. It's back.

0: We're doing it again.
1: We are
0: loaning the big man out. No cash involved. You don't have to pay for him. You don't have to do anything other than be quite bad at football. And it can just be a spark of magic.
2: Stop it now. Yeah, I did sprinkle a little bit of dust, magic dust, on the Masala Footy Club. Now, they were putrid. The worst ever. The worst ever team to grace a footy field. They were last out of 300 and something teams.
3: Damn. In the VAFA, yeah.
2: They started this year, so now everyone wants to play for Masala. They won by like 130 points on the weekend.
4: Oh, bang!
0: There we go.
2: The club's back.
4: All right, so what about the 2026 team? The class of 26 taking Fev on their footy team. Let's see if we can get them a win. We need to find out who they are, though, and we will. After BB Rexha and Faithless, New Religion, your Monday morning, starting with the Foxes, Fifi, Fev, and Nick on Melbourne's number one hip music station. Deep in

0: Melbourne's number one hit music station. Thanks for choosing us for your Monday morning. The Foxes, Fifi, Fev and Nick. Well, we've got a footy legend on our team. Enough about Nick Cody, though, and his amazing efficiency rate in last year's Legends game at Marvel Stadium. Guess what's back?
1: Mavola stands his ground, starts

0: last year, we sat here and we thought, gee, we're sort of hogging Fev all to ourselves here in the radio studio. He can do good out there in the community. He is a primed AFL legend that can still kick. He's he'll be playing for East Sunbury.
1: They won on the weekend.
0: You weren't playing.
1: Second win in 3 years.
0: There we go. You're turning that team around just really slowly. Now, we have been saying for the last few weeks, if you've got a footy team that could benefit, like the Dandenong Masala, Division 5 thirds last year, wow. They hadn't won a game in 3 years. Mm-hmm. Brendan Favola and Guy Sebastian took the field. Thousands came to watch. And the boys finally won, and the magic has been sprinkled, and that team, that club,
1: still there,
0: have turned it around. So we can now announce the team that you will be playing for.
1: Who's coming? Play?
0: This team in 2024, 3 wins, 13 losses. They stepped that up last year in 2025. 0 wins, 18 losses. Oh. Fev, you are playing for the Eley Park Sharks Division 3 Seniors. And we are joined by Andy Yo, a committee member. Morning, Andy.
2: Hey, guys. How you going?
1: Yo.
0: Andy, would you like to welcome your new team member? Yeah, he's going to turn the club around.
2: Welcome, Fev. We actually had our fullback go down with an ankle injury a couple of weeks ago, so you'll slot right in down there.
1: You just lost the best player you've ever lost, the quickest. Don't do gags, mate. Don't do gags. That's probably half their problem. Last year, no wins, 18.19%. That's like you've only kicked like one goal.
2: Look, I'd like to blame the umpires for some of the losses, but
1: there
2: I think
1: now you're back.
2: Margin was around 150 points, so not a great year.
1: Wow. Now, where is this place?
2: So we're a small club in Box Hill.
1: Oh, perfect. It's not far.
0: Lovely.
1: That's good. Nice.
0: Eley Park. Well, wait till you see thousands descend upon Eley Park.
1: What sort of colours do we have?
2: Blue and gold, royal blue and gold.
1: Oh, nice. Good in the royal blue. Look good.
0: Like
1: is there
0: it.
1: A number 25 spare?
2: I reckon we can get something done for you, Fev.
1: Thanks, mate. Extra large. Now, what's the vibe like around the sheds with the boys not having won a game? It'd be pretty flat, wouldn't it?
2: It was a rough couple of years the last few years. We've got a new coach on board this year, so we like to think we've started to turn things around. The club was built by a group of mates back in 92. They just wanted to play footy with each other, so that's
1: cool.
2: Kind of the ethos we go with. Everyone that comes down is a mate of a mate, so spirits are there, but they're not particularly high.
1: So it's pretty much my DNA. We're blue collar.
2: Yeah, that's it.
1: Just work
2: that's
1: hard.
2: That's up to them through.
1: Yeah, we're blue collar. How's the song go? We're the Sharks.
2: It's actually the old Mickey Mouse theme song. And
0: no.
2: I'd be lying if I remembered the words.
1: No way. He doesn't know the words.
0: You're the team that always loses. M-E-L-E-Y, Eley Park.
1: I reckon they'd say
0: Eley Park.
1: I reckon they'd say S-H-A-R-K-S, Sharks.
0: The Sharks. I love the Sharks, though. That's great. That's got some bite. It's got some oomph. Come on, Sharks. We can turn this around, Andy.
1: I love how Andy Yo doesn't know the words. Oh, God. All right. Well, we're putting them on.
0: It's still being graded for whatever. We're not sure, but we'll let you know who's playing. Andy, get the boys ready, primed, the full forward, the gun, the AFL legend that is Brendan Favola will be stepping into the goal square.
1: Have they got enough people to fit a couple of thousand down there, Andy?
2: Well, the change rooms don't have women's toilet. Don't have a social room either. So we'll be stuck in the elements, but we'll make room.
1: Jeez.
0: Hey, guys, I can help you. James Blake, who is the researcher of all researchers. I've got your theme song, Andy. Are you ready?
2: Yeah, go for it.
0: Who's the team in blue and gold, the best you'll ever see? Eley Park are the Sharks, the team for you and me. Flying high, we always try together as a team. It's quite repetitive. Eley Park are the Sharks, the team. Eley Park, da-da-da. Eley Park, Donald Duck. That's that bit.
1: Is that what it says?
0: No, but that's the real song.
1: There you go. For all the Eley Park Sharks that are listening in
0: nice.
1: The car, that's how your song goes.
0: Well, the great thing is, Andy, you're going to hear that song on May 16. The boys are going to get up and about and win. Brendan Favola, we guarantee, will turn your club around.
3: Yes.
1: Whoa.
3: You've got Fev's word.
1: Don't guarantee that. You know what we're going to do? You know what footy's about, Andy?
2: Go on, mate.
1: Having fun.
2: That's it.
1: And that's what we're going to bring.
0: No, you've got to win. Sorry. Yeah. That's part of the deal.
3: The point of this is you win.
1: No. You could have picked you've picked the worst possible team.
0: Yeah, because that's the whole point.
3: Yeah.
0: You're turning a team around.
1: The ball might not go down there.
0: Fev, get not the ball down there.
3: Come on, Fev, get the ball down there.
4: Thank you, Fev, the Ely Park Sharks.
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8: 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The Ring Road Greensborough, playing host to some Debris, might be pronounced debris. Not sure why the S is there. Seems somewhat redundant. A bit like the speeds, actually, which are down to 40 just after the Deer Park bypass for the aforementioned debris. There is a lane closed as well. Elsewhere, flooding following a burst water main. Footscray. Footscray Road outbound at Moreland Street. The left-hand lane closed. 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
4: Yeah, we're looking at tops around 16 degrees today. Partly cloudy. Showers developing later this evening. 20 past 7 right now. This is the Fox's Fifi, Fev and Nick on your Monday. Where the only showers we want are showers of goals. When we lend Fev out to your footy team, the Eley Park Sharks in 2026. And we are going to meet the cult figure of the team coming up after we drive safe with Miles Smith and Niall Horan. Get ready to meet Juice Newton. He's next on the Fox.

0: right across Melbourne this morning, and thanks for doing it with the Fox, Melbourne's number one hit music station. This is Fifi, Fev and Nick, where we are loading him out once again, the great Brendan Favola. Fev is on your footy team. The team has been chosen. The ground has been picked. Now we just got to meet the boys.
1: Favola stands his ground. Starts off.

0: Yes, last year we loaned Fev out to the Masala Dandenong Tigers and he turned that club around. And that's what this is all about, helping out clubs around Melbourne that are struggling and need a little bit of magic, a bit of Fev energy. And just quickly, speaking of Glowbird Energy, who have jumped on board and we love their partnership so much. They have offered to provide Ely Park clubhouses with energy for a year. Free energy.
1: Which is great. Because
0: they're going to be powering their clubhouse.
1: And the most important thing about a local footy club and what probably costs the most is when they train, they have their lights on.
0: Exactly.
1: So they're getting that for free.
0: I know.
1: Unbelievable.
0: And speaking of struggling club, Ely Park have been selected because they won no games last year. That's zero.
2: Zero.
0: And Fev, you are joining the boys. This is exciting. We can't wait. Brendan Favola will be playing. Yesterday we signed up Dave Hughes. Hughesy will be hopefully staying alive for the game.
1: Yeah, hopefully he stays alive.
0: After Legends game, he was hospitalised.
2: Yeah. I'm worried there's no roof. He might just blow away.
1: Yeah, he's a very thin man. But I feel like I'm going to be the decoy.
0: We're going to hit up our mate Amy Shark playing at Ely Park. Yeah. Is amazing.
1: It
0: so that's
1: fits.
0: Our wish list. But it's time to start meeting your comrades, your fellow players, and we are now welcoming to the show Jared Juice Newton, seniors full forward. Hey, Juice.
3: Morning, guys. How are we going?
2: G'day, Jared.
1: Juice Newton, how are you, brother?
3: Very excited.
2: Yeah. What's your second favourite position, Jared?
1: Because of
2: precision. Oh, jeez,
1: right,
2: a lot of barbecue. I need to lie down. The third wave got to me. Full forwards out,
3: if I'm not,
2: surely.
3: If I'm not kicking snags, I don't mind just sitting on the bench and just having a breather most of the time, to be honest.
1: As a true full forward, that is what you've said that. You couldn't have said it more perfect.
0: Can I ask you this, Juice? Because Fev, he's going to rely on the midfield to get him the ball. How is the midfield looking? Are they ready for this task?
3: They're very excited. They generally burn me most of the time, so... I'm hoping they give the respect to Fev and actually give him some service on the platter because normally it's going over my head and they're having shots themselves.
1: Just sounds like he's out there to have beers afterwards.
2: Yeah.
1: No. Now, mate, how many goals have you kicked? Because you didn't win a game last year. Did you kick many snags?
3: Look, I don't think it's about how many goals you actually kick. It's about the fun that you have and the experience. So this year I'm actually 0-2 with one out of bounds on the full, but I've brought it front and centre for the Crummers to do their job. So,
2: beautiful.
3: It's a team effort.
0: This is great. Juice is the team.
1: That sounds so grim.
0: Is the club excited about this big game that's going to be drawing people from all over Melbourne?
3: We've got, our phones have been blowing up. Blokes that haven't been involved for the last couple of years have been coming out of the woodwork, had a couple more training last night. So, no, it's really exciting.
1: No, that's great because that's what happened with Masala. They had no one to come to training. And then when we went to training on the Thursday night, there was about 60 blokes there at training.
2: I still remember this. Saddest stat was they had two blokes at preseason. And then preseason this year.
1: How about that, Juice? Two blokes they had at training for preseason.
3: I think we had six last year, and that was including me. So we've been there and we saw what a great result it was from the Masala. We've had a long history with them and they're a great club. So no, we're really pumped.
1: Now I'm just trying to paint a picture for people in the car. Now, big Juice, you got the ball, you got the chrome head. Look like an eight ball. You got the beard, but you've got three piercings in your nose. Do you play with them?
3: One of them comes out, and then I just tape the other two up.
1: There he goes. He looks like one of those horns down there. He's like a bull.
3: It's a real.
1: Is it called a bull ring?
3: It is a bull ring.
1: Yeah, it's called a bull ring. Now, mate, obviously, I'm just reading your bio here. It's a very, very, very good bio. You tore your hammy in the reserves. You went statless. You won the granny, so you didn't contribute. But my favourite thing is you're a massive Carlton supporter.
3: I am.
1: So a young Juice would have been watching the Loosh on the MCG, and then now you get to run out with him. How does that make you feel?
3: Well, I'll tell you what, the influx of training blokes, I might be getting dropped. I'm a bit nervous. I spoke to the senior coach last night, and I just wanted to make sure that, there's still a spot for me. So.
1: Well, I'm going to say it right now. If Juice is not playing, I'm not playing.
0: Oh, yeah.
1: You're in, Juice.
0: Oh, there we go. Oh, we love it, Juice. Well, nice to meet you, and we can't wait to be joining your club because we all are. The whole team are coming down. We're going to turn things around for Ely Park.
3: Very exciting, guys. But I just want to give a quick shout-out, if I can, to my wife, of all people, because the last 4 years I've actually retired only to turn up 2 weeks before round one and decide I'm playing again. So big shout-out to my wife for letting me run around.
0: What's her name? Melanie.
1: Good stuff, Juice Mel. Newton. Hey, the apple doesn't fall far from the tree when it comes to full forwards. I didn't even go to our East Sunbury preseason, Jared. So next year, just don't go to preseason. Just rock up on the game day.
3: Ferrari don't need paddock work, Feb. We all know that.
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8: 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Unbeatable deals from Harvey Norman, Domain and more. Springvale Homemakers half-yearly clearance ends tomorrow. Waterworks through Doncaster. Doncaster Road city bound just after Rose Street. The left-hand lane closed. Speeds of 40 past the crews working away, of course. And flooding following an earlier burst water main in Footscray. Footscray Road outbound at Moreland Street. The left-hand lane closed there as well. Word of a crash, Trugger 9, Leakes Road and Palmer's Road. 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
30: Morning, I'm Michaela Savage. Labor has taken the lead back from One Nation in the primary vote in the latest Redbridge poll for the Financial Review. The government on 30%, with Pauline Hanson's party dropping to 29%. It follows her National Press Club address close to 2 weeks ago. An Australian man has been charged over the alleged murder of a teenage girl in Thailand. The 45-year-old denies all charges against him. A court date has not been determined yet. The 17-year-old girl's father says he's deeply saddened by his daughter's death. Briefly, authorities don't know what caused a skydiving plane to crash in France, tragically killing 11 people. And back home, new federal data reveals female graduates are paid less than men in their first jobs, with a 4.7% gender pay gap. The graduate outcome survey shows women are actually more likely to be in full-time work within 6 months, but still earn less. The gap appears across most fields, including law, engineering, teaching, and even nursing.
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30: Checking your Foxcast, a shower or two developing for Melbourne today, heading for a top of 16 degrees. More showers on the way tomorrow, and we're fueling you up for the school holidays with tanks of free fuel thanks to the Fox, so keep it locked to pop your petrol cap and to win with Melbourne's number one hit music station.
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34: 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Now, I just got to ask, what do you got there, Fev?
1: So this beautiful Cheyenne Higgins has sent me some stuff in. It's called Pickle Neuro.
34: Okay.
1: Now, when you cramp up, all the athletes, they have the pickle juice.
35: Mm-hmm.
1: I'm going to get you to try something.
35: So what is this? Is pickle juice?
1: It's pickle juice, yeah. It's
35: hydration, electrolytes, yeah, and recovery support.
34: It?
1: Yeah, I've had pickle juice. So I just wanted you to taste it.
34: Oh, my God.
1: Just to get you up and about. Yeah, you just got to put it in your mouth and
35: pickle
1: swallow
35: juice.
1: It. Pickle juice.
35: It actually
3: smells like gherkin juice.
1: Yeah, gherkins are pickles.
3: I prefer pickles to gherkins.
1: Yeah, do you want to taste some? There you go. Get it in your mouth, Fee.
3: Oh, sorry. I enjoy, what are the onions?
1: I love a pickled onion.
4: Drink all of that and have three coffees.
3: But I brush my teeth.
1: That's all right. We'll get you some chewy.
4: You having a Coke, no sugar.
34: Okay, I think we're going to need a little bit of a G up for Fee to try this. I hear pickle juice and something else is Dua Lipa's favourite drink, actually. So let's see how we go after Dave and Tam's rain dance. Let's get you going for a Monday on 101.9 The Fox. You are waking up with Fifi, Fev and Nick this morning. Good morning.
5: Let's get the party started. See you at the bar, you was hardly talking. That's when I knew that your heart was scarring. Friends to lovers need a part to star in. Like, wait, babe, let me ask your pardon.

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1: 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Now, we're trying to convince Fifi Box to drink pickle juice. Fev, how are we going to do this?
2: Dua Lipa loves a Diet Coke. So she has a Diet Coke.
3: Not a Coke, no sugar?
2: Diet Coke. Now, I'll let her explain to you, Fee, what you're about to drink.
4: Diet Coke. And then pickle juice, and then some jalapeno sauce. The lady in the back is like, what the hell is she doing? That is.
3: Now, wasn't great audio, I couldn't hear a word.
2: Wasn't great audio, was it? But that's...
5: No, she said a Diet Coke.
2: She's got Diet Coke with pickle juice.
5: Pickle juice and
2: jalapenos. And she tips the juice in, and she has a nice, just a little mix-up. What are your thoughts?
3: Uh-huh. They're not great. Like, well... Hey, you've known me a very long time. This isn't my wheelhouse.
2: Well,
3: tasting things in the morning.
2: Sometimes you've got to have
3: eating
2: more
3: things I don't want
2: to your bow.
3: No, this is your wheelhouse.
2: No, this is not my wheelhouse. This
3: you
2: is
3: going to
5: you love a,
3: food
5: you,
3: challenges.
5: Yeah, you're the king of the jungle. You went on an amazing race and you eat all the.
2: Well, don't yuck my yum. Now I've prepared this and I've just done that in that short amount of time.
3: Have you tried it?
2: No. So you put a bit of pickle juice in. Bit of pickle juice.
3: I can't do pickles for starters.
2: And then you do a little bit of jalapeno, like that. And then you put them in there like that, and you put the jalapenos in, and then you go boom, boom, boom, boom.
5: I'll tell you what, Melbourne, you don't want to be behind me on my bike ride on the way home today. It's going to be Hansel and Gretel style breadcrumb trail, but it's not going to be breadcrumbs. It's going to be bad news.
2: You know who just rolled over in New Zealand, old Dan Brown from Cocktails, because I've just nailed that.
3: In all of this, did Dua Lipa say this is great?
2: Yeah, and then someone tasted it. A guy was yucking her yum and then literally tasted it and he was like, oh my God, it's amazing.
5: Well, I love all those things. I'm a big pickle man. I love jalapenos.
3: Leon?
6: I was in the UK last year at a pop-up store of Dua Lipa's and she was there serving these. I had one and they're amazing.
3: What does
6: it's
3: she call them?
6: Sweet drink.
2: I don't know.
3: Does anyone know?
2: The Dua Lipa Diet Coke jalapeno special. Have a crack.
5: It's actually not bad.
2: Have a crack. Is it nice?
5: Yeah.
3: Okay.
2: Bit spicy?
3: It's not bad, but it's
5: unnecessary.
3: Not good. Like, it's...
2: But it takes away from just being a Diet
3: Coke. I can say this much. No, but it's worse than a Diet Coke. So
2: oh,
3: it's
2: really?
3: Not the end of the world. I'm not like, it's
5: I think
3: not
5: the,
3: gross.
5: The pickles make it worse.
2: You're supposed to have a little...
5: I don't mind a bit of the jalapeno
2: you're
5: kick
2: welcome.
3: I didn't
5: a Diet
3: need
5: Coke.
3: It.
2: You've
3: got to
2: go
3: I mean.
2: A little bit more. You can't just sip it. You've got to gulp it. You didn't need a pie with spaghetti. No, that's not a sip. What is that?
3: Again, you've known me a long time. That's how I drink. I'm a sipper. I'm not a gulper. Never have been.
2: Come on, gulp it. Just a little one.
3: I don't need that zingy spicy thing.
2: Yeah. Well, that's
5: yeah,
2: the whole point.
5: They're the two extra bits.
2: For everyone in the car and you're literally going,
3: no,
2: God, that
3: disgusting.
2: Sounds amazing.
3: I can taste pickle juice.
2: When you
3: juice.
2: Get home, on the way home, stop over, get your pickle juice, get your jalapenos
3: don't
2: and get
3: bother.
2: A Diet Coke.
3: That's
2: can
3: awful.
2: I have a taste?
3: It's awful.
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3: 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Got a number of crews attending to a number of vehicles that have crashed into each other in Epping, O'Hearn's Road at Edgar's Road. It is quite the shambles. Multiple lanes closed at the intersection, affecting all directions. Elsewhere, flooding following a burst water main. Footscray Road outbound at Moreland Street. Left-hand lane not only closed, but underwater. Speeds at 40 in the remaining lane. Illusion Gas Log Fire's stock reduction sale is on now with 50% off the Lumina 3500, built to heat up to 100 square metres. Limited stock, so visit a showroom today. And now you're up to date with the Foxes, Fifi, Feb and Nick.
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4: Good idea.
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19: As a fresh, chilly start gets our Monday underway. We're going to 16 today. Hour or two later this evening, 7.52. This is the Foxes, Fifi, Fev and Nick, Melbourne's number one hit music station with the world's biggest sports stars rolling around the World Cup at the moment. We're talking Messi, Ronaldo, those types. But the world's biggest basketball star? Fifi has never heard of them. You've already figured it out, most likely. You will be blown away by this. Let's get dirty with Christina first, and then we find out who that is on 101.9 The Fox with Fifi, Fev and Nick.

0: Nice. 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
1: I consider myself a really organised traveller. You know how I pack bags a week before. I've got a bag for charges, passports. I know where everything is and I love being super organised. But we're about to get on the 5-hour flight, the flight home. And I suddenly went, oh, I forgot to download my shows, because there's nothing worse than being stuck on a flight and there's nothing to watch. And I had a quick mild panic, and then I went, I'm going to jump on the Wi-Fi. And we all know that airport Wi-Fi, not the best for downloading stuff.
2: Take ages.
1: So I'm panicking. I was opening my streaming apps and that some of them weren't working. And then I went to just trusty Netflix. It opened and I looked at the clock and I went, oh gosh, I've got 15 minutes here. What am I going to do? And a show popped up. Now, Fev had been trying to get me to watch this TV series for a couple of years since it came out.
2: A while.
1: I'd had a crack at it, I reckon, a year ago. And I got about a quarter of the way through the first episode and went, ah, a lot of sport. Not sure about this.
3: A lot of sport. All right. Well, so it's a sport
2: it's
3: one.
2: It's a sport.
3: All right.
1: And
3: I'm looking forward to this.
1: In my panic of quick, just download something, and it had about 10 eps. So I went, well, that's 10 hours of viewing. That'll get me through the flight. I quickly downloaded The Last Dance.
3: Oh, yes.
1: The NBA series about the Chicago Bulls.
2: And probably the greatest sports documentary ever made.
1: So this had me, the flight had me locked in. I didn't even have my phone, so I couldn't scroll or look at other things and get distracted on Instagram. I had to focus on NBA basketball. Never watched it. Never. I've heard of the Chicago Bulls. Of course, I've heard of Michael Jordan. I was a kid in the 90s wearing Air Jordans. I get it. I knew he was someone, but
2: you knew he was someone.
1: I didn't realize how good he was.
2: He's amazing.
1: And I got off that flight. So I actually messaged Fev before the flight. I took a screenshot of the Last Dance.
3: Yeah.
1: I said, look what I'm about to watch on the plane, thinking he'll be proud. I got off the flight. It was about 11 p.m. at night. I think I just wrote to you, I'm obsessed with Michael Jordan and the Chicago Bulls.
2: Yeah.
3: It's awesome.
1: Obsessed. No, I'm in wormholes. I have watched every interview Michael Jordan has ever had. I'm in deep dives over his stats. I mean, can we just break this down? Six rings.
3: Six rings.
1: Two three-peats. The guy goes off and plays baseball for 18 months. He comes back and he wins three NBA championships. he five MVPs. That guy has got five most valuable players in the NBA. Michael Jordan's phenomenal. And it is, I can't believe I've only just discovered
2: him. It's year 2026.
3: Yeah.
2: She's just realized how good Michael Jordan is.
3: Hey, it's better late than never.
2: Michael Jordan earns more money now from his Air Jordans and his Nike product than any NBA player still that plays. He
3: owned a team.
1: I'm following NASCARs because of him. He runs and owns a NASCAR company and he's winning NASCAR champion. Yeah. I've got so many questions for you, Fev, because I love Scottie Pippen and Michael Jordan, Scottie Pippen. When Pippen went out for that surgery at the start of the 98 season, I mean, what he could have done that in the off season. He deliberately did that because he was annoyed about his contract.
2: Yeah.
1: But Jordan needed Pippen. Pippen needs Jordan. Mm. And now they don't speak anymore. I'm heartbroken about that.
3: What do you think about the coach, Phil Jackson?
1: I'm in love with Phil Jackson.
3: Now,
1: I've looked him up.
2: How many times she's referenced Phil Jackson in the last 2 days? Well, look what's happening.
3: You may notice he treats people in the team differently depending on what they need. Yes. Dennis Rodman hates meetings. So he goes, Dennis, go off to Hooters, buddy. They're winning championships.
2: Yeah, go to Vegas. Yep.
3: Some people aren't built for meetings. But they are champion talent. Let them go and they will thrive.
2: I don't know what I've connected this to, but
3: Dennis Rodman.
2: I think we hit the nail on the head when you said champion talent.
3: You're all needed in the team. There's only one Michael Jordan, but a Dennis Rodman, if you let him go to Hooters and let him forget the meetings, he will be at his best.
2: That could be the best coaching move of all time. Go off to Vegas, go on a bender for a couple of days.
1: Great.
2: And then do whatever you want over there and dabble in whatever you need.
3: Don't worry about a PowerPoint or whatever.
2: And then come
3: just come
2: back
3: win.
2: And then dominate it.
1: Can I say this? I'm watching the doco and you might not realize this. I don't know much about basketball, but I kept going, that guy looks a bit like Luke Longley. And then at one point, I heard a commentator go, Longley, and I went, how has no one ever pointed out Luke Longley was a Chicago Bull guy?
3: No. Heaps of people have pointed it out.
2: People do. They talk to him all the time about it. He does podcasts.
1: How come he's not at the top of our Hall of Fame in Australia? People need to celebrate this man.
3: Yeah.
2: I think he's in the...
3: His house burnt down in WA, and Jordan sent two shipping containers filled with stuff from that era, from their winning seasons over to him because he lost all the stuff.
2: He lives in like a farm in the outback of WA, like recluse out.
1: Wow. Imagine that, having been a Chicago Bull with Michael Jordan and Scottie Pippen.
2: Steve Kerr.
1: He's Australian from WA. Steve Kerr, what a man. Did you know his father was assassinated at a Lebanon university in Beirut? Anything else you'd like to know about the Chicago Bulls?
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7: 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A crash in Narre Warren. Narre Warren, Cranbourne Road northbound just before Fullard Road. Another in Epping, O'Hearns Road at Edgars Road. Multiple lanes closed at the intersection. Elsewhere, flooding following a burst water main. Footscray Road outbound at Moreland Street. The left-hand lane closed speeds of 40. There is some good news with all train lines reporting good service. Harvey Norman, open till 9 tonight. 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And now you're up to date with the Foxes, Fifi, Fev and Nick.
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9: Hey, I'm Michaela Savage. A slight dip in the polls for One Nation. Pauline Hanson's party on 29% of the primary vote in the latest Redbridge poll, with Labor just snatching back the lead on 30%. Labor Senator Murray Watt telling the ABC he thinks Hanson's National Press Club speech 2 weeks ago has played a role.
10: A bit of a reality check for a lot of Australians who were thinking about voting for One Nation, because they got to see that as much as people are under pressure at the moment, things could get a whole lot worse under One Nation with all of the cuts that they were talking about imposing.
9: Pay rises for Aussie workers have hit a 9-month high, with average private sector workers securing average annual increases of 4.1%. The biggest gains have been in construction, education and manufacturing, according to government data. Briefly, two boys and an infant are among more than 30 people who have been rescued from the rubble following those twin earthquakes in Venezuela. And back home, The Waitress is the second musical in recent weeks to have its Aussie run cut short due to cost pressures.
11: Springvale Homemakers' huge half-yearly clearance must end June 30. Unbeatable deals from Harvey Norman, Domain and more. Springvale Homemakers' half-yearly clearance ends tomorrow.
9: Checking your Foxcast, a shower or two developing for Melbourne today, heading for a top of 16 degrees. More showers on the way tomorrow, and we're fueling you up for the school holidays with tanks of free fuel thanks to the Fox, so keep it locked to pop your petrol cap and to win with Melbourne's number one hit music station.
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0: Melbourne, we are so on Fifi, Fev and Nick.
1: Good morning. Welcome to the week. Monday. How was everyone's weekends?
3: Oh, the best.
2: Great weekend.
0: Absolutely love to hear it, guys. We're hanging out this morning thanks to our friends at Harcourts. The time has just gone 8:05. Now, Fee, you would like to talk about something next?
1: Dating apps. Never used one. And actually, you've probably both been in relationships and have never used one either.
3: No, I had a gap between two girlfriends and tried just nothing.
1: Which was it? Tinder.
3: Nothing, actually.
0: Well, I wouldn't be going back to them anytime soon, just if the worst happened there, Nick, because apparently the dating dating apps seem in Melbourne very, very grim. Let's find out why. We've got first-hand experiences from the Fifi Fever Nick team. We're talking about them after Alex Warren and Fever Dream on 101.9 The Fox, Melbourne's number one hip music station. Waking up with Fifi Fever Nick.

0: 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We are playing your requests. 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Non-stop and ad-free from 9 right now. This is the Foxes, Fifi, Fev and Nick.
1: Newly engaged producer James Blake and Lucy. What a woman. What a woman. Your fiancé.
2: Bloody hell.
3: We met on Tinder.
1: Well, Gemma and Matt met on Tinder. A lot of our producers have met their partners on Tinder.
4: Yeah, met him on Tinder and we're moving in together this week.
5: Hey.
1: So,
5: did Luce accidentally swipe right?
1: There are successful Tinder stories and we hear them a lot. But we did hear from James. Not only does he have a fiance, he has a harem. They're a group of single women that hang out with him and Lucy. And he's
2: harem.
1: Harem? Did I say?
5: You said harem.
1: Harem? Harem? It's not harem? Harem? No, no, hang on. You
2: harem.
1: Guys have melted.
2: Not harem.
5: No, you said it. He said harem.
1: Harem. Harem. Harem.
2: A harem, yeah.
1: Harem. Anyway, he's got lots of women that he hangs out with. And these single women tell us what's happening. It's grim in the world of Tinder, is that right?
3: Super grim. I was at Kick-Ons on Saturday night.
5: Kick-Ons, that's disgusting.
1: All you had to say was I was out for a drink.
2: Yeah, and also Saturday night's not Kick-Ons.
5: Yeah, mate, it was Saturday afternoon. Just getting started. It was 2:30.
3: And they were all complaining, a couple of the single ones, just it is so, so grim.
1: Like how? Like what? Describe that. Why?
3: To a point where Tinder's not even worth touching. Just because the interactions, it's almost like it's been poisoned. It's just not worth it. You're not going to find anyone worthwhile there.
1: So I want to be clear about this. When you say this, so it's not that the pool of potential men is like that bad. It's gone to hookups. Is that what I'm reading into this? It's just blatant.
5: It sounds great.
1: It's not getting to know someone, finding a love
5: that's
1: match.
5: Not what that's,
1: assault.
5: That's, not the, that's what Tinder's
1: but
5: for.
1: I think the people on there.
5: No, Tinder's for getting a person that night, and then if you fall in love, you fall in love.
1: Okay,
5: Tinder's
1: everyone
5: not for
1: outside the studio is shaking their head.
5: No.
1: Man who's been married for over 20 years. I think these people know
5: Tinder's
1: what's happening.
5: Thing.
3: I'm on all the apps. Tinder's for dating and relationships.
1: Dating.
5: No, that's what all the girls say. Oh, I want to find their boys are on there just to have sex. They are. Go to that. What's
2: but
5: the other
2: I think
5: one?
2: They're saying
1: a boy.
2: That. They're saying the actual candidates are grim, because I've got some single mates that'll go, have a look at this. This is bad. Look at the blokes on here. And it is, like, it's almost someone holding a fish and the pictures of Staffy with sunnies is almost gold now compared to the dregs.
3: My experience from it recently, so many people you match with and then you chat for like a day, 2 days, and then they just stop chatting. Or
5: yeah,
3: you don't get to, like,
5: move on. Yeah, because they've hit someone else and they've put what they wanted to get.
1: And, well, here's the question,
5: yes.
1: And I'm interested in this because with the conversation with James and his young female friends was, but then what now? Because what do you do then?
5: Go to a pub.
1: Is it? Well, but see, I've heard
2: where you
1: that
2: enjoy
1: people
2: stuff.
1: Don't
5: yeah.
1: know how to talk to people. In like when we were, you know, younger before Tinder, you would meet people at nightclubs
5: yeah.
1: and bars,
5: yeah.
1: but I think people don't know how to walk up to people anymore. Is that right, James?
3: It's gotten so bad that one of the members of the harem had flowers delivered to her house as a nice gesture, but it's gotten so bad that freaked her out because she's like, oh, I don't know.
5: That's on her.
3: It's like old school way of doing things.
1: That's fascinating to me that for people who have now entered the dating life and adulthood straight onto dating apps, don't know how to date without a dating app. That actually blows my mind.
5: That's
1: they
5: on
1: don't,
5: them.
1: And if someone approaches them and says, hey, hi, my name's Steve, would you like to go out? They melt and freak out and run away.
5: Yeah,
1: that's
5: they think it's
1: amazing.
5: Creepy. Like, hey, I'd go walk up to you finger, hey, Fee, would you like to have a drink? And you'd think that that's creeping you out. They'd be like, what a creep. Sorry, what?
1: But we always said this, that now with social media and connections being all digital, are we losing the ability to talk, communicate, have social interactions that aren't online? I don't know.
5: Yeah.
1: Mate, is this bring back speed dating? Bring back, we're probably due a singles party.
5: Mate,
1: we
5: singles
1: love
5: party we
1: our singles
5: speed,
1: parties.
5: Speed dating would not work for people like James's friend because they don't know how to talk. Like speed dating, they'd be like, duh.
1: Because they're friends with James? They don't know how to talk?
5: He just said how it creeped, like she felt uncomfortable. Like doesn't the old eggplant and water work anymore?
2: Oh, send that text out.
1: That's the grim world we're talking about.
5: Yeah, but that's what Tinder is. Boom.
0: I cannot believe to people like Fev, sometimes love just comes down to a series of emojis. All right, how grim is the dating app scene out in Melbourne? We're going to take your calls coming up. Fifi, Fev and Nick, back in moments.
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9: 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A crash for the Ring Road. No, can't roll those R's. It's too much. The crash is Greensborough bound just after Ballarat Road. Two lanes closed, speeds at 40, which of course is redundant. Delays back to the Deer Park Bypass and delays from the aforementioned Deer Park Bypass down to the Princes Freeway ramp due to barrier works. Harvey Norman open till 9 tonight. 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And now you're up to date with the Foxes, Fifi, Feather, Nick.

0: Hour or two developing for 16 degrees. 101.9 The Fox, this is Fifi Feverdick. It's 8:17 right now. You're waking up on Melbourne's number one hit music station. Fee?
1: We're talking about the grim reality of dating apps at the moment. We're hearing from single people who are on these apps, particularly Tinder, is dire. Now, admittedly, we're hearing that from girls, women. And the men, it is just, when we say grim, it's gross in that it's very blatant hookups. There's no wanting real connections. It's just become this cesspit of hookup.
2: Yeah. Men treat
1: but
2: it like a trout farm.
1: Fishing. People who genuinely just want a connection. They want love. You want to find a best friend, soulmate, partner.
3: Do people
1: and
3: put
1: get
3: that
1: the fun
3: in,
1: stuff.
3: Do people put that in their bios though?
2: You're not going on Tinder for that.
1: Well, but I guess the point is, Fev, now adults, particularly post-COVID, you're coming out going, that's how you now meet people because people don't want to meet in person. Now everyone's on socials. People are losing the art of just a bit of repartee at the bar. How do you walk into bars and pick up anymore?
2: Bit of charisma, bit of chat.
1: Katie from Ainsbury. Hey, Katie.
4: Hey guys, how you going?
1: Good, Katie. How are you going on Tinder?
4: Oh my God, I hate it. I came out of a 10-plus-year relationship and been on it for the last year and been on a few dates, but the one that really hits me is, you know, last year I went on a date, had a really beautiful time. Second date, we went to a concert, and I turn around and he has this girl all over him.
1: Oh. What?
4: Yeah, she was like grinding up against him, and I'm just like,
3: that's not his fault. Tell her off.
1: And did they?
3: That's my date.
2: What did he do wrong?
1: Did they get together, or what happened?
4: Yeah, he ended up leaving with her. So,
3: all right, now that's
1: your date.
4: it was really heartbreaking.
1: Yeah, that's
3: not good. That's awful. Poor form.
1: You got to feel for people who go into a dating app like Tinder with a pure heart, with a genuine tender soul, going, I'm looking for love, because that's what.
3: But don't go into Tinder with a pure heart.
1: Maybe, do you know what? We should start our own dating app, Pure Heart. And we're just,
2: you can invest in that. We'll just watch.
1: Just for people who want genuine, authentic, real connections.
2: Blokes are pigs and they'll go, yeah.
1: I don't believe you all are.
2: Yeah,
1: I
2: and
1: don't.
2: Then the bloke will go, yeah, I'm on this. I'm I love you, blah, blah, blah. And then boom.
1: I'm putting Josiah, he'd
3: be
1: in.
3: Perfect.
2: He'd be the worst.
5: No, I would be the perfect candidate for Pure Heart.
3: You're only saying that because you didn't get the COVID jab.
5: Yeah.
3: That's pure blood.
5: Hey, that's another
3: app. You should have your own app.
5: Pure blood.
2: Josiah would be the biggest
1: I'm
2: creep
1: thinking about it and I'm looking for investors. Pure Heart. And we're after just genuine.
2: We're good.
1: Good people.
5: Like me.
1: D-Lee Stange, he'd be involved.
2: Yeah.
1: You and your Christian brothers, you'd get involved.
2: Christian brothers.
1: Christian values.
3: Don't click news.
1: Would you like my idea, Dange?
6: Pure Heart sounds beautiful. Feet.
1: There we go.
2: Oh, God. Go sing a song.
1: Lucy in Roeville. Hi, Lucy.
7: Good morning. How are you guys?
1: Good. Luce, are you on dating apps and it's very grim?
7: I think grim is an understatement, to be honest, but yes, I am. I don't think any of them are any better than the others, to be honest. I have this new saying, and I call it the big three. I call it the CEIs of dating sites. So they all have just a lack of consistency, a lack of effort, and a lack of initiative.
1: Wow. You're good. I could get you on my marketing team at Pure Heart.
2: I'd swipe.
1: I reckon we could do this, Lucy.
2: If they said that to me on Tinder, I'd swipe left straight away. Wouldn't you?
1: What?
2: Like,
1: no,
3: they've got no initiative. This is what I've been told. Female mates have told me the worst thing a bloke can do is ask him out for a coffee. They're like, that is just such low level, weak dog stuff. Just ask out for dinner or drinks.
2: Or eggplant.
3: Even that.
2: Yeah.
3: Have a punt.
2: Yeah.
3: They said so many blokes are just so spineless. They're like, coffee is such a
2: I couldn't think of anything
3: move.
2: Worse than going out with someone I've met on Tinder for a coffee. Yeah, because all you're thinking is, you're thinking one thing.
1: You're being so judgmental. That could be your soulmate and you've written them off because they asked you out for a coffee.
2: If someone asked me for a coffee, they're not my soulmate.
3: Yeah. Oh,
1: wow.
2: Hey, come to the pub, let's have a drink. Well, you're halfway there.
1: Yeah, but I don't think you're after love if you're, I know what you're after.
2: But that's what everyone's after. No, Lucy, do you not understand, like, Tinder? You're not going to find your person you're going to spend the rest of your life with.
7: I don't think so.
1: Lucy, hang on. I'm looking out the window. James
2: it's
1: Blake,
2: not, hey, it's not
1: engaged to
2: young,
1: his Tinder date.
2: Very young. It's not, hey,
1: Gemma, moving in with her Tinder date.
2: Lot
1: People
2: of life to
1: do
2: live.
1: No, Luce, don't you agree? Like, Fev's making this very, you know, trivial. People have to go somewhere to find a soulmate, and people are going to these apps to find that. They're not all just after hookups.
2: Maybe females.
7: Yeah, I think you're right, and I think there are definitely stories and successful stories of people who do meet their soulmates. I think there is a very real option, but I think it's one of those things where it's like right place, right time, right swipe. Yeah, I don't think it's very
1: There's a lot of weeds out there to get through.
2: I'd say all the people that are on these sites, I'd say under 5% would stay together.
1: Just listening to you though, Lucy, I don't know how you're single. Yeah. You're wonderful. How could you be single?
7: Oh, I don't know, to be honest, Fee. Thank you very much as a big compliment. Was anyone out there, get my details and pass them on.
1: We could do our own little setup here. And I've got another idea.
3: You need to be consistent.
1: I've got an idea for my app. So Pure Heart, it's for people who are after authentic, genuine connections to find a soulmate. And we're not after any of your eggplant emojis. That can walk away. That's just an added bonus when we get through all the love stuff. Now,
2: do you know who's only females are going on this site?
1: Yeah, but my other thing is, I think separate to just writing messages and making it all digital, you leave voice notes. Because if I heard, just listening to Lucy in 10 seconds, bang, I'd be hooked. I'd be in. I'd go, I want to know this woman. So now I've added to Pure Heart, like voice notes. So you get 20 seconds to leave your
3: don't
1: voice.
3: Need that.
2: Why don't you make it like chat roulette?
1: I know what happens on chat roulette.
2: But no, but like have faces. Like, so you can, it's like a live Zoom message with each other.
1: No, but see, I don't even know what Lucy looks like, but I hear a woman of substance.
3: Of pure
1: and
3: heart.
1: With a pure heart. A box load of fun. Every day here when the F4 West. 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
8: 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Investing carries risk. It's a shambles for the ring road. A crash greens rebound after Ballarat Road. Two lanes out of action. Speeds, of course, of 40. Delays pushing back past the Deer Park bypass. And our Altona bound headaches from the Deer Park bypass to the Princes Freeway ramp due to barrier works. Thickening up too for the west gate over the bridge into the Burnley. There is some good news with all train lines reporting good service. Harvey Norman, open till 9 tonight. 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Go Harvey Norman, open till 9 tonight. And now you're up to date with the Foxes, Fifi, Fev and Nick.
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18: Hey, I'm Michaela Savage. New polling shows primary support for One Nation has dropped slightly to 29%. Labor now back in front on 30% in the latest Redbridge poll for the Financial Review, the coalition dipping further to 18%. A major university survey has found women are starting their careers on lower pay than men, even when working in the same field. The Graduate Outcomes Survey says men out-earn women in 14 of 19 study areas, despite having the same qualifications. Women did earn more in a handful handful of areas, including psychology, communications, and creative arts. Fears for those still trapped in the rubble in Venezuela after two earthquakes struck near the capital last week. The death toll has risen to over 1,400 as search and rescue efforts continue. And a state memorial service date for Professor Richard Scollier has been confirmed. It'll be held at the Sydney Opera House on July 13. The former Australian of the Year passed away earlier this month at the age of 59, 3 years after being diagnosed with an incurable brain cancer.
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18: Checking your Foxcast, a shower or two developing for Melbourne today, heading for a top of 16 degrees. More showers on the way tomorrow, and we're fueling you up for the school holidays with tanks of free fuel thanks to the Fox, so keep it locked to pop your petrol cap and to win with Melbourne's number one hit music station.
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19: We're just past 8:30 this morning. It's Monday morning as well with Fifi, Fev and Nick on Melbourne's number one hit music station, 101.9 The Fox, where we are less than a month away now from, well, what was Victoria's Commonwealth Games. Now it is heading to Glasgow from July 23. We're going to chat to the doyen of Australian sports broadcasting, Fee.
20: Yes, he's a legend, Bruce McAvaney. We cannot wait to talk to him.
21: Sorry, let me just bring Bruce on. Won't you mind me?
22: The practice will begin when the moderator arrives. You will hear silence until the
19: conference. Oh, my God.
23: Sorry about that, guys.
19: All right.
23: Just connecting him.
20: So well, fine.
19: All good. Producer Leon, we're going to take a few moments to get a couple of tunes on. How about this? Let's pump up for a Monday. Rihanna, Jay-Z's Umbrella, and then we chat to the legend himself, Bruce McAvaney. On the other side of this, Melbourne's 101.9 The Fox. Waking up with Fifi, Fev and Nick this morning.

0: a voice. She's got Sienna Spiro, Material Lover. 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Nick, we're going for 16 today, partly cloudy. Speaking of amazing voices, look who's joining us.
1: We absolutely love this man, as does all of Australia. He is an Australian living legend, Bruce McAvaney. Welcome to the show.
2: Oh, Fifi, what a lovely way to wake up for me. How are you?
1: Oh, God, Bruce, I love his voice. So good. Just so good to have you on the show, to hear you. And the Glasgow 2026 Commonwealth Games, and we are going to catch every unmissable moment on 7 and 7 Plus Sport, and you will be commentating, Bruce. We're so excited about this.
2: Thanks, Fifi. Well, look, I am looking forward to it. And it's come up quickly, and we've got so many people that are, I think, going to have great Commonwealth Games, young and old, and the fact that the Commonwealth Games are still going is a really big thing. So everyone at Seven's very excited about it.
3: Hey, Bruce, we love you, mate, and I can't wait for the Commonwealth Games. I love listening to sport and watching it. And I think it's Gout Gout. Now, Gout Gout's he's a big story. He's the most talked about Australian athlete, I think, that's been around probably since Cathy Freeman at the 2000 Olympics. Now, is he a chance to win? Will he break the world? Because did he just get the world record overnight?
2: No. So what happened with Gout, he ran that world record in Sydney. And it takes a little while to ratify that world record. So that was enough. So, look, he's actually, I feel awful. He's not going to run up the Commonwealth Games. He's going to the World Junior Championships the next week in Oregon. So he's going to run in the World Under 20 200 metre race. And Seven are actually covering that as well. So Gout's decided, look, and I think he's done the right thing, that, you know, he's just 18 years of age, to compete at the Commonwealth Games and then go to America and take on the best under 20 runners in the world. He just felt it was too much for him. And so he's decided to do that. But look, we've got people like Lockie Kennedy and Cam Myers and Nina Kennedy and Curtis Marshall, et cetera, et cetera. We've got a fantastic athletics team.
4: And Bruce, Lockie Kennedy's the main Gout Gout rival, right? Yeah. Over 100, keeps pipping him in the 100.
2: He does. And even at 200. So, you know, Lockie's, 2-3 years older. He's a great guy. He came from rugby. He's just a fantastic talent, both on and off the track. He's got a great start. And the Commonwealth sprinting is elite. So the World Championships last year, in the final of the World Championships, of the 8 runners, 6 were from the Commonwealth. So that gives you an idea of how hard it is. You know, you're up against the Jamaicans, the Brits, the Canadians, and also the best from Africa. So Lockie is going to be right there in the mix. He's a big medal chance, but the competition's going to be very, very strong.
3: He reminds me a little bit of me in the 2006 grand final sprint when I took the win. Oh, God, they run quick. Hey, Bruce.
2: Bruce, you're just special, you know.
3: Oh, special. That's just made my day. Now, Bruce, we look at all you've been commentating for a long time now, Olympics, Melbourne Cups, grand finals. You commentated Usain Bolt's 100-metre world record in Beijing. But, Cathy, I watched a thing on TV a couple of weeks ago. It was how women define sport, or women in sport, and they did a big thing on Cathy Freeman, and that call of Cathy Freeman's race will go down as probably the greatest call, iconic call of all time. What was it like to watch that back or listen to it and be there on the night? Because it was just, you take the words out of your mouth, it was so special.
2: Well, being there on the night was amazing, and look, I was very anxious and nervous, and you know, I was fully warmed up by the time Cathy's race came on, because there'd been 4 or 5 other great events. So the whole night was just incredible. You know, over 100,000 people, great athletes winning all these big medals. But Cathy was the cornerstone. And I was very nervous when she came out, and my mouth got dry. And, you know, I just had to really talk myself into going slow and relaxing and enjoying it. I had

0: there's some things I'd change. But you know what? I did my best on the night. And it, for me, if somebody said at the end of the, you know, my career, which will be sooner rather than later, I guess, at my age, but if someone said to me, you know, what's the most fondest memory? I'd have to say Kathy.
1: Oh,
0: and
1: oh,
0: I'd have to say Kathy's race. So yeah, I feel very close to her.
2: Bruce,
0: before
2: we let you go, I want to talk about one of my fondest memories, because you are one of my favourite memories. And I may, because we've known each other for a long time, I may have told you this, but I will never forget. I'm going to take you back to the 90s. Now, I was a teenager, and this is back to landlines, and I was obviously living with my parents. And my, speaking of athletes, my stepfather, my stepdad, Alan Crawley, is an Olympian. He was in the Mexico long jumper at the Mexico 68 Olympics, came third, got a bronze at the Com Games in 1966. And you are so thorough at your job, Bruce, for you rang our home, landline 97221693. That was our number back then. And I answered it as like a 13 or 14 year old. And I'll never forget going, hello, Box Residence or something. And you just said, hello, it's Bruce McAvaney here. Could I please speak to Alan? And I nearly dropped the phone. The most famous person I'd ever heard of was calling my home. I'll never forget it, Bruce. And I went to school and said, I spoke to Bruce McAvaney. I spoke to – but you were wanting to talk to Alan about, because he'd set the Australian record for so many years of 8.08 metres.
1: Wow.
2: In long jump.
0: Yeah, no, incredible athlete. And then Gary Honey came along and those guys said, do you know, Fifi, I've still got that number in my book.
3: Well, Bruce, thank you for your time. Don't forget the Glasgow 2026 Commonwealth Games. You can catch every unmissable moment from Friday the 24th of July live and free on 7-7 Plus Sport. Thank you, Bruce.
2: Oh, thank you, Bruce. We love
4: you. You are now.
3: He's gone, that's for sure. Thank you, Bruce. Make sure you watch it. We're paying for it. Good morning. It's the Fox.
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8: 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A crash, Narre Warren, Cranbourne Road North, bound before Fullard Road. Word of an accident to St Kilda East, Dandenong Road City, bound before Hotham Street. Flooding following an earlier burst water main, Footscray. Footscray Road outbound at Moreland Street, left-hand lane underwater and thus closed. Speed to 40, of course. 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
15: 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Oh, dear. He's got story time after David Guetta. Gone, gone, gone. It's the Fox. We will

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0: start your day with an hour of non-stop music every day after Fifi Fever Nick. 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What's going on?
1: Just look next to me and D-list Ange has made himself so comfortable.
2: Perched him up.
1: He got a chair. He's pulled it up to a mic. And hi, Ange.
3: What's going on?
1: What is happening?
3: I've got a story for you guys. Something that happened to me last Friday night. And I wanted to talk about it on the show.
1: Please do.
3: Gave a hand gesture. That's all right.
2: I just thought he might have got one.
3: No.
1: He's happily married and he and Chloe have private time.
4: Mate, he wouldn't have waited a week to tell us.
2: How long have you been married?
4: We would have got a text 3 minutes later.

0: Carnival.
1: So no guests today, instead stories. Yeah. Stories from Dan.
2: Yeah. Oh. How long have you been married for?
3: Just over 2 years now.
2: Yeah, it dries up.
1: Gee, that's gone fast.
2: it's just drying up.
4: What are you talking about?
3: So, Friday night, it was my sister-in-law's 30th birthday.
2: Happy birthday.
3: Happy birthday, Madeline. And they had a big birthday at their house. And obviously, being family, I had a big one.
2: Wogs. Yeah.
3: Aussie, she's Aussie, oh. So a sprinkle of wog, but mostly Aussie. I was getting pretty loose, but we were the last ones to stay, and so it was literally just my brother, his wife, another friend of ours, Chloe, and me. And I was feeling pretty loose. We're still dancing to some music on the TV, and I'm like, I need a bit of a lay down, and so I went. And so this is about just after 1 a.m. So I went outside. And it was even pretty cold, but I'm like, I just need to go outside, get some air, have a lay down. And I just lay down on the grass outside. And I ended up having a bit of a power nap. And that's all right, like maybe 20 minutes I was down on the ground for. And I got up, and I walked towards the sliding doors to go back in. It was empty inside. And I go to open the doors. The doors were locked. And I'm like, oh my gosh, I've been locked out. That's all good. They're probably just in a room like unwrapping presents or something. And I'm like,
2: I'm wrapping presents. It was the end of the night.
3: Yeah. No. Because I'm like, Chloe's still there and that, like in the frame. But then I checked my phone. I'm like, oh, Chloe's obviously still here. And I checked to see where her location was. She was halfway down Micklem Road. My wife left without me. And I was outside sleeping on the ground.
1: Did anyone know you were sleeping on the ground?
3: No.
1: Where did Chloe think you were?
3: She thought I already... She thought
1: left without
3: I left
1: her.
3: Without
5: you abandoned her.
3: And I'm like, I woke up and the doors were locked. And I called my brother. I'm like, hey, bro, can you come let me in from outside? He's like, no way you're still here. I'm like, bro, I was having a nap outside.
1: So funny. So were people still awake inside?
3: So it was everyone had left, even my wife at this point and the friend. And so I walk in and I'm like half drunk, just tripping over stuff. He's like, oh, the garage door's open. And so I walk in through the dark in the back. And then I'm like, oh, I guess I'm just sleeping here tonight. And so I just like went into their spare room, laid down. And my sister-in-law, she's like, Tim, that's my brother's name. She's like, Tim. And then she walks into the room and I'm there. We just look at each other. We're not naked. Yeah. And we just start pissing ourselves laughing because she thought I left as well. She knew that Chloe left.
2: You know, I can tell Chloe doesn't really love him because Dan straight away looked at her location. She's just gone, I'm going home without him.
1: Yeah. She didn't even message you.
3: No,
2: she didn't care, mate.
3: She did it, man.
1: She didn't send you a text to go, where are you?
2: I'm leaving without you.
5: 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I'm halfway down Micklem Road, but I've left you. You can deal with that yourself.
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0: garbage in Canley. Another one just to the left of the ring road, that big mound of the hill there.
1: Yeah, that's all landfill.
0: Welcome to Canley, everybody.
1: Yeah, exactly right.
0: Right across from the Costco there. Well, if you're going out maybe with the kids today to a Costco or into the city or whatever, take the listener app with you so you don't miss a beat of the Fox's non-stop music, including Sabrina giving us a house tour right now. This is the Fox.
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3: Needed for the holidays, although I tell you, you're still doing a couple of drop-offs there. You got your young daughter in the car there, Janelle, in Hyatt?
4: Yeah, she's 2.5, going on 22, I tell you.
3: Why is that?
4: No, she's just, you know, wake up, mummy. You know, this is dirty, that's dirty. Come on, let's go. So, learning a lot.
3: Give me a break. It is Monday. Oh, my God. Well, that's why you got the Fox, because you have got a free tank of fuel. Well done. It's all yours.
4: Yeah, thank you so much. Thank you. That's a big help.
3: No worries at all. And we're going to give you another one coming up, all right? Every hour. Fifi, Feva, Nick, addition them out. So you keep listening to the Fox in 5 minutes. You'll know the next song you're listening out for to win, all right?
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